and respond to XA 14-1, 1925 Frederick Avenue, between South and Ocean and Goldsmith Street, call the alarm residential fuel alarm. Truck 10, respond to XA 14-1, 1925 Frederick Avenue, for call the alarm residential fuel alarm, 2005.

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1: As in why?
0: When I'm walking out of a slow scare, I'm going to have a car. I'm a service.
1: Okay, sounds about 2009.

0: 14, respond. Box 54-40, 5461 Scenario, for Radicate and Wade Cross. They reported outside fire. And 14, respond. Box 54-40, 5461 Scenario Avenue. They say reported outside fire. 2012.
1: Instead of email me at Mosley Fuel.
2: Yes, that's right. It says 2012.

46 Ambo 806, respond up on 46-60. 4523 North Rogers, off of Wabash and Rogers. I have no problem, man down. 46 Ambo 806, respond up on 46-60. 4523 North Rogers, man down.

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We're reading problem 6-50 response, 2020. Kansas 46, Kansas 46, we're at higher response. Kansas 46, trying route. Medical 1,

0: 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Signals are 4, respond. 1909, Gwynn's Falls Parkway from Monroe and Pulaski, reported dwelling, reported vacant. Foxhunter 52-50, operations fire route 1, engine 52, engine 20, engine 13, the route engine 36, engine 8. Truck 16, truck 10, medic 5, 10 G3, tag G5. City Junction 4 respond. 1909, Gwynn's Falls Parkway off of Monroe and Pulaski, reported dwelling, reported vacant. 2021.
1: Campbell 803, respond medical line 43-31, 1551 is Belvedere Avenue, apartment 204, until Mobile Road and Hillen Road 15, 73-0 female. Campbell 803, respond medical line 43-31, 1551 is Belvedere Avenue, apartment 204, 15, 2651 response, 2023.
2: Point is reported as vacant by housing at 2022.
0: Truck 27, number 27, respond. Respond. 46-81, 6300, register for time later, auto accident, 2022.
3: Hey, gentlemen, it's a true story, Brick, Miller Group. I have nothing to show on side of. Need an investigation, need to come in.
2: Unit 1, Box 1, 52-50, engine 52 is on the same two-story brick and over group with nothing showing side alpha. Engine 52 has Gwynn Falls Parkway Command. Time was started at 2023, and Command, be advised, it's recorded in the rear of the location. Engine 14.
4: 5461 Sedonia is the correct address.
5: Yeah, 5461 Sedonia Avenue.
4: Correct.
5: Yeah, that's what we had.

0: 1547 respond back, say 47-10, 2433 Washington Boulevard, 22nd Street and Glenwood Avenue. One motorcycle on fire. 1847 respond back, say 47-10, 2433 Washington Boulevard. One motorcycle on fire. 2024.
1: Eight to 20. That's all you're gonna grab.

0: 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Engine 52, we'll retain command while 52 and truck 16 investigate.
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2: Engine 13, I just knocked myself off the box. Can you put me on scene?
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0: Looking through your comments, reported back to house, first floor.
4: It's affirmative. Occupant had a small fire on the deck. Myself and trust this thing can.
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0: No, or 40-61. 45 is your interview off of Callview and Brundage. 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

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Box area 43-80, 5614 Lopian Road, second floor between Howard Avenue and Beaverbrook Road. Probable residential CO along. Danger 43, respond. Box area 43-80, 5614 Lopian Road, second floor. Probable residential CO along, 2031.

0: Yes, that will be going in service. Had a small fire to a child's four-wheeler. Extinguished, scene left VPD, 9 Charlie 24.
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Claims 31-Medicaid team respond medical alarm 31-11. 601 Lion Oak Avenue, apartment 202 between Old York Road and Frisco Street. 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
2: 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For the Pratt residential alarm, 2041.

ambulance there to respond to the call at the end of 622, 3228 Northway Drive between Vetcher Road and Moyer Avenue. 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

540 Amber 19, respond medical alarm 40-74, 5501 Norwood Avenue, between North Rogers Avenue and Bowers Avenue. 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Spot 40 Medic 19, respond medical alarm 40-74, 5501 Norwood Avenue, for the diabetic, now alert, 82-year-old female, 13 Charlie 1, response 20.

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General 806 responder calling 20-70, 3611 Windsor Mill Road for the eye injury, 16 Bravo response, 2044.

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0: Amos 23 respond medical alarm 6-10-929 Wilmot Court between Hartford Court and Enzer Street for the assault. Police on location 2049.
1: Amos 33 Medic 10 respond medical alarm 73-50. 720 with Patterson Park Avenue between East Martin Street and East Madison Street for the overdose. 45-year-old male. Agent 33, Medic 10 respond, medical alarm 33-50. 720 North Patterson Park Avenue for the overdose. 23 Charlie 8 response, 23.

Manager 42, Lake 7, Sonoma, Colon, 46860, 121 Bellevue Avenue, between Willard Avenue and Laredo Avenue, for a 57-year-old male. Manager 46, Lake 17, respond, Medical Lawn, 46860, 4321 Bellevue Avenue, for hemorrhage. 21 Delta 4, response, 2057.

0: Foxconn T5-W1, operations on Foxconn 1, engine 6, engine 13, engine 21 is the red, engine 23, engine 8, truck 5, tower 1, rescue 1, knife 16, time chief 2, battalion chief 6, safety officer 2, spawn 331 East 23rd Street, Clean Guilford Avenue and Barclay Street, one of a dwelling fire, Foxconn T5-W1, operations on Foxconn 1, engine 6, engine 13, engine 21 is the red, engine 23, engine 8, truck 5, tower 1, rescue 1, knife 16, battalion chief 2, battalion chief 6, safety officer 2, respond 331 East 23rd Street, report a dwelling fire, 2056.
1: Request to be on the box. 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Permission to take the box.
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0: 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Engine 13, verify your response.
1: Of an end of the group, two-story row home appears to be occupied. I got fire showing in the rear of the row home. I am not in command.
2: Okay, you came up on AT dispatch. What's wrong with 5-1-1? 5-1-1.

0: Alright, 12-5, your portable 3 is not transmitting.
1: Truck 5, I'm on scene. I got a 3-story in the group. I got fire showing. Sorry, Charlie. Rear deck. I'll tell you, we're starting to get some extension to the interior. This is an occupied dwelling. I have command.
0: Vehicle box on T5-71, truck 5 is on scene. 3-story into the grill with fire showing, size Charlie. Rear deck with extension into the interior. Truck 5 is going to have East 23rd Street command. Timer started 2059.
2: Stick to the hydrant, Green Mountain 23rd.
0: All right, Green Mountain 23rd at 2059.
3: Airfax 2 respond, 331 East 23rd Street, for the dwelling fire, 2059.
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0: But now, Chief 2, I'm on the scene. You make me command. Two-story metal group appears to be occupied. Units are reporting fire on the Charlie side deck. You make me command. Tech 2 will have accountability. Command post B-side Alpha.
1: Vehicle box on T5-71. Battalion Chief 2 now has East 23rd Street Command at 2100 hours.
2: Tech 5 Command, we're going to need DG electric side in the rear. I got wires down. Looks like we might have some extension into the Delta as well.
3: 13, I got 31 tires.
0: Command, I copy. Command, communication, DG electric side.
1: Where's that right, 2101?
4: Battalion
2: Tech 2, three-story, and the group, had fire on the deck and fencing. Unable to ascertain whether there's basement access or not due to the fire.
5: Discharge your flashlight.
1: Bell Rack, 2101.
3: 33-6, where was your hydrant location?
5: 6 is hydrant, 3 mount, 23rd.
3: 33 is covering 6.
1: 2102.
6: 6 to 33, guys, there's hydrant right there.
2: Battalion Tech 2 to command, 6 engines make an attack on the fence. They're making a good knock on the outside right now. It doesn't appear to the interior right now.
0: Command, I copy. Command, how many units in is it from the end?
2: It's the end unit.
0: Copy. Command address is going to be 2232.
1: Okay, command, we have an address of 331 East 23rd Street.

0: All right, I'll double check.
1: Okay, 2103.
2: Battalion 2, check command. Fire's extinguished. We're there to check her for some hot spots. Still don't appear to be on the interior. And the delta exposure's good, no extension.
3: Engine 43.
1: Engine
3: 43. Yes, ma'am. 5614. We had elevated levels of CO. All levels are down within normal range. I'm going to service.
1: Okay, copy, Engine 43. 2104.
2: Safety, command 360 is complete. We got power lines in the rear. Looks like they've been compromised. However, crews are aware and keep an eye on them.
0: Man, I copy.
3: Engine 4.
1: Put Engine 4.
3: 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Coast did it, owner gave out a code and says it's a false alarm.
4: Copy. 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Utilities just before.
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0: Answer 43, Medic 78, she won EMS 4, respond to 4-1. 4113 St. George, both Belgian and Nat Court, non-3, non-echo 1. Answer 43, Medic 78, she won EMS 4, respond to 4-1. 4113 St. George's Avenue, non-breathing, 65-year-old male, 215.
1: Three commands, also looks good.
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0: 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We're going to hold this with Engine 6, Engine 31, Tower 1, Truck 5, Battalion 2. 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

0: 40 Ingram Road, off Hamilton Hill, and injured from a fall. Neighbor 19, respond. 4-21, T40 Ingram Road, injured from a fall, 2117.
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813, respond, medical alarm 27-1, 4603, Shamrock Avenue, between Plainfield Avenue and Robertson Avenue. Pretty sick, blood pressure problems. Also reported trouble breathing. 513, respond, medical alarm 27-1, 4603, Shamrock Avenue. For the sick, blood pressure problems, also reported trouble breathing. 26 Alpha 2 response, 55-year-old female, 21-21.

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0: Community Communications, 331 East 23rd, had a fire on the Charlie side on the rear porch. We will need to board up or have two broken windows on the Alpha side. A small pile of debris on the Charlie side, not blocking or feeding. Captain Tower 1 is going to assume command. Town Chief 2 will have the car, but Town Chief 2 will be in service. You move to A1.
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5: 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Box 33-51, 2033 Jefferson Street, residential fire alarm, 2124.

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0: 29 Respond, Box 29-30, 2504 Park Heights Terrace, off of Rolling View, Pall Mall, residential fire alarm basement. Engine 29 Respond, Box 29-30, 2504 Park Heights Terrace, residential fire alarm, reported basement, time 21:27.
1: Number 27, respond, medical alarm 36-30, 518 North Monroe Street, between West Franklin Street and Loretta Avenue. Threatening suicide, nonviolent. Ambulance 27, respond, medical alarm 36-30, 518 North Monroe Street. 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

0: Yes, man. 351 Home Lane, apartment 81B. We had a malfunction of the alarm. Zero readings. I'm in service.
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Rick 7, respond number 27-51, 4108 Coleman Avenue, Sequilian, Palmview, assault. Rick 7, respond number 27-51, 4108 Coleman Avenue, assault on 12.

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1: Can you repeat your volume as well?
0: Okay, I'm going to search.
1: Okay, it's 29, in service. 2033. It's 29, what was your distance?

0: 29. Were you still calling?
1: Yes, sir. What was your disposition?
0: 2504 Park Heights. Let me go ahead and say.
1: Okay, thank you, sir. 2135.

0: 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And we also received a message from housing that 2033 Jefferson was vacant. It is not vacant. It's renovated and occupied.
1: Okay, Angel, fine. 2135.
2: 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Not only 10-1 response, 2135.

Andrew Spa Medical on 27-51, 4108 Coleman Avenue between Central Lane and Boundary Avenue for an assault. And Andrew Spa Medical on 27-51, 4108 Coleman Avenue for an assault. Police on scene request in 2014.

5, 21, respond on 14-52 to Fort Williams through Fulton and Addison, chest pains, 10 Delta 1. 55-21, respond on 14-50, 18 of Fort Williams Street, chest pains, a 39-year-old male, time 20.

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Box 20-50, 3126 Norman Avenue for Rosedale, Elmont, residential fire alarm. Engine 20, respond. Box 20-50, 3126 Norman Avenue, residential fire alarm. 21.

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0: sir? 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
0: 8.
1: Also received, Monroe and Edmondson.
0: Yeah, it's the same.
1: Okay, 2151.
2: Car 415 clearing fire ground last year.

truck 3 Envo 809 respond. I'm on a 5-80 in the area of 19 Fairlands Pratt off of Chapel in Washington, reported auto accident. Truck 3 Envo 809 respond. I'm on 5-80 in the area of 19 Fairlands Pratt Street, from an auto accident.

33 West Point, like I say, 33-1, 2325 East Hoffman Street, 2 West Jefferson, North Morphin Avenue, 4509 Residence with the O-Alarm. Engine 33 was pulling up, say, 32-1, 2325 East Hoffman Street. Part of the residential CO alarms, 2053.

16-21, respond up on 8-11, 734 Coleman Street, Uncle Terry and Calhoun, breathing problem 6-2. Truck 16-21, respond up on 8-11, 734 Coleman Street, breathing problems, 61-year-old male, times 4-2.

0: 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Medical 113-22. Falls Road, West Trenton Street. Under the bridge, fully overdose unconscious. 55-year-old male. Into 13 respond, angle 809. 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Falls Road at West Trenton Street, under the bridge, fully overdose unconscious. 23-2 response, 2155.
1: 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Okay, F59. 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

0: 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No, 51-11. 51-S, Nahua, Duncan Wood, Confederal, St. Case, Altered LOC. 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
1: Medical 1, respond. 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Between Ellington Court and Road Court, 16. 27-year-old female. Medic 9, respond. Medical 1, 35-51. 805, Clintwood Court, 6 keys. Princess Alpha 8, response, 23.

25-year recruiter to part N 215 of the Holland and Giddings are problems. 43 MA 25 responded up on 43-82, 25-year recruiter. Part N 215 car problems, 71-year-old male, 22-04.

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0: Hello, Member Rowe. We had a large outside fire. It's extinguished. I'm in service for a run. 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
1: That works, sir. At 22.

Rescue 187, respond 23-21 in the plaza. 222 North Charles off Lexington and Charles Plaza. Not conscious from a fall. Rescue 187, respond 23-21. 222 North Charles Street, unconscious from a fall, be a 40-year-old male. 22.

Transit 53 Ambo Ailner Response, Medical Room 3071, South Augusta Avenue and Frederick Lane for vehicle accident. 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

0: truck 16 medic 11 respond, Milton 13-81 to Burger King, north of McCullough, Seizures. 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
1: Campbell 3, respond medical line 27-11, 4638 Valley Road, Cleveland and Avenue, Marks Avenue, sick case, 78-year-old female. Campbell 3, respond medical line 27-11, 4638 Valley Road, sick case, 26 Alpha 10 response, 22-19.

It's 13 MA 22, we're starting off on 13-51, 516 West Preston, off of Drew Hill and Pensy. Possible stabbing. It's 13 MA 22, we're starting off on 13-51. 516 West Preston Street, possible stabbing.

Anvil 26 respond, medical room 58-53, 2815 Spelman Room, between Windward Court and Wyndham Circle North, form of assault. 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Police request, it was 2221.

0: 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Dominus Sugar, 1100 Key Highway East, off of Woodall at Stevenson. 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Hot Tactical Box 26-50, Operations Fire Ground 1, Squad 26, Engine 2, and Truck 6, respond. 1100 Key Highway East, Dominus Sugar, off of Woodall at Stevenson. Commercial fire alarm, time 22-23.
1: NG 14, able to respond. 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

Campbell 23 Farm Medical on 23-40, 250 West Pratt Street. The farm is located between Hopkins Place and South Lombard Street. 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Anvil 23, respond medical on 23-40, 250 West Pratt Street, sick case. Police requesting at 2240.

Mike Penn with Spa Medical Law, 51S71, 636 North Kenwood Avenue. I'm the gallery street on East Mining Street for an assault. Mike Penn with Spa Medical Law, 51S71, 636 North Kenwood Avenue for an assault. 2023 requesting 2240.

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1: Accident respond, I say 26-20, 1450 Beeson Street, between Decatur Street and Hubbard Street. Just need the fire signal. Truck six respond, I say 26-20, 1450 Beeson Street. Investigate the fire signal, 2242.
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Medical alarm 8-80, 1622 Delano Court, between North Gilmore Street and North Mount Street for the fall. Truck 10, ambulance 27, respond, medical alarm. 8-80, 1622 Delano Court, for the fall. 70-year-old female, 17 Delta 4, response, 2246.

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0: 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I have the alarm company notify subscriber. We have an active water flow, unable to shut the water down or shut the alarm system off. We're going to need to have maintenance to come by and take care of it.
1: Okay, and it's going to be 1450 Beeson.
0: That's affirmative.
1: Okay, are you going to be remaining?
0: That's negative. We're going to service momentarily.
1: No, that's 2300. Seventy-five-year-old male, 6 Charlie 1, response 23.

23, medical on respond, medical alarm 23-11, 513 West Mulberry Street at the Tiger Mart, between Diamond Street and North Green Street for the overdose not alert. 23, medical one respond, medical alarm 23-11, 513 West Mulberry Street at the Tiger Mart for the overdose not alert, 40-year-old female, 23 follow one response, 23.

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Engine 4 respond, box 4-22, pairing Parkway and Heathfield for the reported vehicle on fire, time 20.

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Ambulance 27, respond. On 13-82, 2451 Woodbrook, off of White Lock and traction, injured from a fall. Ambulance 27, respond. On 13-82, 2451 Woodbrook Avenue, for a fall. 17 Bravo 1, respond. 623-24.

27 Ambo 28, respond to 3709 North Rogers Avenue for a full. Truck 27 Ambo 28, respond to 3709 North Rogers Avenue off of Peerless and Haddon Hall, 30-year-old female, 17 Delta 4, 2325.

Number 26 responds to number 23 and EMS 6. I'm going 23-40, 250 West Prattle for Hopkins Place and Howard. Number 26 responds to number 23 EMS 6. On scene. I'm going 23-40, 250 West Pratt Street. In this case, time 23-29.

truck 16 was spawned by 13-31, 300 West Preston Street, State Office Building between Bolton Street and North Utah Street. Full of violences, 63-year-old female. Truck 16 was spawned by 13-31, 300 West Preston Street, State Office Building, Policist. 17 Alpha 4 response.

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I'm 14-33, 1010 West Baltimore Street, off of Schroeder and Arlington, R219, suicidal by pills. 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

EMS 5 respond. It's a request of truck 27 on scene, metal farm 46-62. 37-0905, roger. Fearless and hiding. EMS 5 respond. It's a request of truck 27 on scene, metal farm 46-62. 37-0905, roger. Fearless and hiding. 923-3.

And before the jury respond, I'm going to call on 13-51, 504 West Preston Street, Twin Joyner Avenue, and Pennsylvania Avenue, injured person, police on scene. Amber 22, respond, medical room 13-51, 504 West Preston Street, for the injured person, male, police on scene requesting 2335.

And so as far as truck 1685, medical inspection dash 31, they're going to West Preston Street, the office building. 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And so as far as truck 1685, medical 113-31, 300 West Preston Street, State Office Building, Fall Assist, 132.

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This is a 616 medical room, 6-80, 954 4th Street, Robinson Jail, 3rd floor, the infirmary. James Madison Street, Cedar Street, chest pain, 68 male. 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

0: 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Number 30, respond on T5-41, 2034 North Washington Street, 6. A 69-year-old male, time 2341.
1: Right, 69-16, cancer response, next 16-year-old, 7.

Andrew 42 is actually 2770, 3110 Fallon Avenue, Cross 18 Fallon Avenue, Carmel 1 Residential Fire Signal. Andrew 42 is Fallon actually 2770, 3110 Fallon Avenue, Carmel 1 Residential Fire Signal, 2342.

36 Kings, 494, P5, 41, 2034, North Washington Street, St. Clifford Avenue, St. Clair, 6 Kings, Metal Lane, Metal 16, respond, they're calling P5, 41, 2034, North Washington Street, 6 Kings, Metal Lane, 26 Outdoor, response, 2343, and the 30th.

0: 47-12, respond on 47-70, DeSoto, Georgia, Ottawa.
1: Yeah, I'll
0: go. It's 47-12, respond on 47-70. 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

019 responds, 3445 40, 2434 West Valley Avenue, room 127A, 11 Dale Nursing Home, 21 Fulton Park, Waverly Avenue, fall with injury, 63-year-old male. Animal 19 respond, medical 145-40, 2434 West Valley Avenue, room 127A, Lavendale. Fall with injury, 17 final response, 2349.

114. I'm being service, alarm malfunction. 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

truck 5 respond, box 42-62, 2023, East 32nd Street, off of Jennifer Hawford, see a detector. Truck 5 respond, box 42-62, 2023, East 32nd Street, see a detector. Time 23:56.

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Area 56 respond, box area 54-80, 3822 Bayonne Avenue, for brush fire, multiple quarter stone phone fire.

Amber 8, respond. Number 52-60. 3201 Tigerville Parkway, Fairview and Forest Park, and assault, police requesting. 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Number 52-60. 3201 Tigerville Parkway, assault,

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1: Avery 30, respond. 156-20 Northern Parkway in Hartford, suicidal. Avery 30, respond. 156-20 Northern Parkway in Hartford, suicidal. A 59-year-old male.

Charlie 30, Medic 13, respond on 54-62, 4447, if I can tell in Frankfurt, apartment 2A. Fall with breathing problems. Truck 30, Medic 13, respond, up on 54-62, 4004 Course Avenue, apartment 2A, for a fall with breathing problems. 17 Delta Fire response, 208.

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Night 4, Solomon Nicola, 52-81, 3312 Isis Town Road, for the unknown medical problem. 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

on Yikes Avenue from Warwick Avenue and Woodbine Avenue. 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

44 truck 29 respond, box 44-1153 on Roland Avenue, up in Deep End, Northern Parkway, commercial fire alarm. It's your 44 truck 29 respond, box 44-1153 on Roland Avenue, commercial fire alarm, coming out of 0017.

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0: 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Sick. MTA police on the scene.
1: Oh.
0: 21 respond. 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Sick. 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Double

Truck 8, respond. Not emergency, Bucks 30-11, 100 North Hilton, over Morley, Sister, Colorado. Truck 8, respond. Not emergency, Bucks 30-11, 100 North Hilton Street, Sister, Colorado. MSW 22.

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0: We're on the grounds of Gilman. We aren't getting any strobe lights from any of the buildings.

0: tonight, so it looks like they're giving us Zone 1 Symphony Manor. I can try to call back for the alarm company if you need further.
1: Please.
0: That was over 27.
1: $4301, not
0: $5301. We have $5301, but it gave us Zone 1, and then it says Symphony Manor.
1: Symphony Manor is in Gilman.
0: I'm just going by what's on the case. That's all I have. I'm trying to call back for you. One moment.
1: Copy. We'll hold tight for a second.
0: All right, got you.

handle a response to Homer 5361, 10 North Rock Monroe on 121 Bid B, 10 North Chapter 8 Lane in Kingston Road, Falls Injury 52 North for mail. Handle 8 respond medical 153-61, 10 North Rock Monroe on 121 Bid B, Falls Injury 17 North Rock Monroe, response 0029.

13 Medic 1, we're still on level 13-33. Lafayette and Charles are unconscious over there. It's 13 Medic 1, we're still on level 13-33. Lafayette and Charles are unconscious over there. Those are 30.

0: 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We got a four-story building. Nothing showing. 44, decommand.
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is 42 Medic 6 respond, medical alarm 42-20, 4608 Arabia Avenue between Moravia Road and Cedarhurst Road. For the unconscious, is 42 Medic 6 respond, medical alarm 42-20, 4608 Arabia Avenue for the unconscious 20-year-old female. 31 Delta 3 response, 0046.

129 responds to the request of ambulance 3, Pinnacle 1, 29-40, 3900 Mercerstown Road, apartment 8 Alpha, between Keyworth Avenue and Shirley Avenue. Homicide case. Engine 29 respond at the request of ambulance 3, Pinnacle 1, 29-40, 3900 Mercerstown Road, apartment A is in Alpha. For the site case, 65-year-old male, 25 Alpha 1 response, 0056.

Paramedic 16, respond, medical alarm T5-21, 2907 Alameda, between East 29th Street and East 30th Street, for the chest pain. Check 5, medic 16, respond, medical alarm T5-21, 2907 the Alameda, for the chest pain. 38-year-old female, 10 Charlie 3, response, 0050.

I have one responder on 68 CD Central Booking, 300 East Madison, of Falls, Constitution, sick. 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Police are requesting one.

0: 16, 1406 Utah Place, apartment 19. 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

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North Washington Street and East Federal Street. 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

0: 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Rescue 1 Medic 5 respond, medical alarm 23-10, 300 West Payette Street, apartment number 514, for the breathing problems, asthma attack. 4-year-old female, 6 Delta 2 response, 112.
1: Medic 15, respond to 53-32, 3600 West Franklin Street, apartment 12B, dead in Allendale, breathing problem, 6 Delta 2. Angie 53, Medic 15, respond to 53-32, 3600 West Franklin Street, apartment 12B, breathing problems, going to be a 62-year-old.

82, respond off of T5-41, 2034 North Washington, Cliffwood, Sinclair, 6, not alert, 26 Alpha 1. 82, respond off of T5-41, 2034 North Washington Street, 6, not alert.

Truck 8 AMS 28, respond medical alarm 53-20, 4144 Mount Woodford, apartment number 1, between Glenbrook Road and Linley Road, for the chest pain alert. Truck 8 AMS 28, respond medical alarm 53-20, 4144 Mount Woodford, apartment number 1, for the chest pain alert. 52-year-old female, 10 Delta 1, response 1.

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Emails 20 respond medical alarm. 41-60 South Linwood Avenue and O'Donnell Street for the injured ankle. Emails 20 respond medical alarm. 41-60 South Linwood Avenue and O'Donnell Street for the injured ankle. 30 Alpha 2 response reported to be a 34-year-old female. 30 Alpha

truck to respond at 408-11, 1731 North Carroll Street, between Allegheny Place and Westwood Avenue, chest pain, 29-year-old female. Truck to respond at 408-11, 1731 North Carroll Street, chest pain, 10 out before response, 134.

Major fire wants to respond medical on 5-20, 153 North Milton Avenue, 27 Avenue, 68 Street, breathing problem, asthma, not alert, 33-year-old female. Major fire number 3, respond medical on 5-20, 153 North Milton Avenue, still breathing problem, asthma, not alert. 6 Delta will respond 138.

8-5, medical on 5-20, 153 North Milton Avenue, between Sterling Avenue and East Bay Street. Heating problem has been at a 33-year-old female. And 130 North Engine 5, medical on 5-20, 153 North Milton Avenue, breathing problem, asthma, not alone. It's also a response from

Anybody 19 respond on T573 Future Care 2327 on Charles, on 319 Bed 2 for 23rd and 24th chest pains. Anybody 19 respond on T573 Future Care 2327 on Charles Street, room 319 Bed 2 chest pain 10 Charlie 3 8, 1.

Number 26, respond truck, along with truck 10, no harm, 8-11. 17 Thurber, carryover, Allegheny West with chest pain. 26, respond, no harm, 8-11. 17 31, no carry, street, chest pains.

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1: EMS-3 responds, a request of truck panel scene, ML 26 and well, Melphone 8-7, 1731 North Carey Street. St. Allegheny Police on Westwood Avenue, chest pain. EMS-3 responds of a request of truck 10 North Street, vehicle 26 en route. Medical 8-11, 1731 North Gary Street, chest pain. 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

Crawford from Alcoa 40-30, when you had 7 on Hilton Road, okay, Crawford respond. 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

52 respond up on 52-50 north of my row for an assault, 4-1. Engine 52 respond up on 52-50 north of my row and assault.

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0: 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I'm 6-82, limit of 1 St. Paul Street off of Chase and Biddle, apartment 1801 for a fall. 85, respond, 6-82. 1101 St. Paul Street for a fall. 84-year-old male, on 218.
1: Clinic 11, respond, medical room 20-80. 2401 Jackson Boulevard, apartment 11. Between Diamond Avenue and Piedmont Avenue, female fainting. North Avenue, 34-year-old. Clinic 11, respond, medical room 20-80. 2401 Jackson Boulevard, apartment 11. Female fainting with vomiting. Burn shot call response to

Hey, 21 respond level 20-11, 331 Bateman, off of Hilton and Denison. Hey, 21 respond level 20-11, 331 Bateman Avenue, first assault

Thank you, 51 Mike. 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Calling 51-1. East Van Ness Street, North Highland Avenue. The bus stop near where you're from. And I'm a medical problem, 55-year-old male. And the 51 Mike, calling on responder. Calling 51-1. East Van Ness Street, North Highland Avenue. The bus stop near where you're from. I'm a medical problem. 32 Baltimore response.

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MS5 respond to assist ambulance Gale location. 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

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Green Avenue East Hoffman Street for vehicle accident. 21 911 response.

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0: Engine 6, Medic 16, respond on 6-10, 907 McQuaid Court of Hartford, Venture. Breathing problem 6 Delta 2. Engine 6, Medic 16, respond on 6-10, 907 McQuaid Court. Breathing problems. Would be a 55-year-old male, time 305.
1: Truck 12, Medic 14, respond, Medic 4, Alarm 40-71, 4814 Northwood Avenue, correction, Norwood Avenue, between Woodbine Avenue and Howard Park Avenue, for the fall, not alert. Truck 12, Medic 14, respond, Medic 4, Alarm 40-71, 4814 Norwood Avenue, for the fall, not alert, 76-year-old female, 17 Delta 4, response, 306.

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Engine 45 Medicaid team respond medical alarm 40, 2209 West Rogers Avenue for the chest pain. 83-year-old female, 10 Delta 5 response.

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52, respond. Non-emergency, box 52, S50, 1901 Elgin Avenue, apartment 41 off of Monroe and Payson's. Car up. Engine 52, report box 52-50, 1901 Elgin Avenue, apartment 41. Sister caller up 3.

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36915, respondent on 14-70, 12 Wheeler Avenue, Calverton, Fayette, injury report. Injury from a fall paper, not alert, 17 Delta 4, engine 36915, respond. 14-70, 12 Wheeler Avenue, for fall, patient reported not alert, time 356.

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657, 89, respond to 157-8015-05 Spruce Street off of Fairhaven Pennington, 10 Delta 5 Chestnut, engine 5789, respond. 157-8015-05 Spruce Street, apartment 2, for chest pains.

0: and the 27th Spine Medical and 23 National Railway, 300 North Utah Street.
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0: 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Winter Carp, 423.

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1: Action 322 respond, on 30-52, 3310 Benson Avenue, apartment G32 of Caden and Bloomfield, injured from a fall. Action 30-22 respond, on 30-52, 3310 Benson Avenue, apartment G32, injured from a fall, time 4

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Page 86, Mr. Lavis, Medical Room, 36-82, 1123 West Burton Street, 28th Avenue, Winchester Street, Chester, 4800. 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

Tower 1 Medic 7, respond to 16-10, T20 Hill in the quarter for Wilmot, McAleer, chest pains 10, Charlie 3. Tower 1 Medic 7, respond to 16-10, 820 Hill in the quarter, chest pains, be a 90-year-old female, time 445.

Table 25 responds. I'm going 450, parking over, crush all on drive at Lockwood Boulevard behind Fulton Bank. I'm in a medical file in the middle line of the street. General 25 responds, I'm going 450, parking on drive at Lockwood Boulevard behind Fulton Bank. I'm in a medical file in the middle line of the street. 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WG Bravo 1 responds, 446.

to respond to the call if it were necessary. 816 North Curly Street, question of East Madison Street. 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And if 51 minutes to respond to the call if it were necessary. 816 North Curly Street, breathing problem, asthma attack. 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

Hey, Montana, this is Carmen, calling 5192-5401 Blaisdy Highway. The Lookout Motel, 1 Blaisdy Highway. Caution in this state road, full assault, 44-year-old male, fatal single police. Hey, Montana, respond, my call on 5192-5401 Blaisdy Highway. The Lookout Motel, 135, full assault, fatal single police. 4 Bravo 2, response, 458.

Johnson's 27, respond, medical alarm 8-20. North Carey Street and Mooper Street in Future Care. 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North Carey Street and Mooper Street, 1 Charlie 5, response. 7-year-old male, abdominal pains.

Medic Orange Respond, Medic Orange 20-33, 2403 St. Stephen's Court, Department 2C, between Wheeler Avenue and North Warwick Avenue for a sick case. 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

36 North Alamont Street. I'm sorry, North Franklin Town Hall, West Mont Avenue for the breathing problem. 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

that is coming from, like, a long story that you're saying, so that is the long story. So, first of all, Franklin Terrell, West Mount Avenue for the Great and Bathroom. That is 12 for a medical mom, for the interest in 36 North Alamo Street. I'm sorry, no, Franklin Terrell, for the Great and Bathroom. 6 for full response to pass.

and open this one at 113 Nathan Lucian, 737 Catlin Avenue, Lake Mead, Lake of Spokane. And open this one at 113-13, 737 Catlin Avenue, 6 Avenue, Lake Mead, Lake of Spokane. 37 year old male. 36 Charlie, one response, 520.

a patrol response box area 473, 3707 Woodbine Avenue, between Haddon Avenue and Bell Avenue. 5 alarm residential sounding. Patrol response box area 473, 3707 Woodbine Avenue. For the private alarm residential sounding, 5 3

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0: 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I think I'll let you know momentarily whenever you have a taxi. Good morning, thank you.
1: 36 South Charles Street for a long time.

on Black Friday, even though those things impact the pay a lot, it won't say anything out and then you make the image safety. Just like the football, but all of it depends on the thing that impacts the pay a more every image safety. This is the whole process.

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Engine 33 report 926 North Broadway, apartment 406.

0: interesting with all my goal on 8-1 on Fulton Avenue. So there's 7 in Winchester Street in that region. And then you might first thing with all my goal on 8-1 on Fulton Avenue. What a teacher.
1: I'll try to go with 5.

Ambulance 28, respond. 9-1-46-60, 5597 Kennison Avenue, between Whale Glen Avenue and Bowers Avenue for sick case. Ambulance 28, respond. Medical Line 46-60, 5597 Kennison Avenue, 26 Alpha 10 response, 22-year-old male, sick, 6-4.

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0: Truck 26, you copy that?
1: Yeah, they're safe.

Trip 10 on the 18th, Michael, 12:14, Kip Mulville, Senate enemy, and Mr. Draft, protesting. Trip 10 on the 18th, Michael, 12:14, Kip Mulville, protesting. Those who you, if you, the most of my response, increasing.

Medic 14 respond, medic 1145-40, 2434 West Belvedere Avenue, Livingdale Hospital Treatment Center in the main kitchen, between West Northern Parkway and Lanier Avenue for a sick case. Medic 14 respond, medic 1145-40, 2434 West Belvedere Avenue, at Livingdale Hospital Treatment Center. 26 Alpha 10 response, 72-year-old female, sick.

Engine 41, respond. Fox Area 41, that's 80. 234 Southeast Avenue between East Pratt Street and Gulf Street. Private alarm residential sounding. Engine 41, respond. Fox Area 41-80. 234 Southeast Avenue. Private alarm residential sounding. Portable carbon monoxide. 6 minutes.

Truck failure, Method 13, respond back to 154-51, 5202 Barbara Avenue at Frankfort Avenue for breathing problems. Truck 30, Medic 13, respond on medical arm 54-51, 5202 Barbara Avenue, 6 Delta response, 46-year-old female, breathing problems, 620.

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sometimes it's maybe, correction, two different pieces of the video issue on the phone, my phone on, I think it's 22. I think I'm on Clavier, and it became very much as I'm unconscious. And this is because it's 10 to 30 years, you want to start medical and therapy, and it's really what makes that unconscious. 2 months, 3 years, everyone does the full health support.

Ambulance 8, respond. Medical 1120-40, 3706 Rushtown Road, between Violet Avenue, Spring Hill Avenue. 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

what girl is my Michael on 34051, 3511, girl in Avenue between LaSalle Avenue and Antenna Avenue, still assistance. 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

I'm recording this while I'm medical on 220-1. I was confused with the sickle cell abnormal person. I'm recording this while I'm medical on 220-1. I was confused with the sickle cell abnormal person. The baby's bullet for the unknown person. 32 level 1 response 657.

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I'm going to go collection truck Harvest Lawn box area 65-70, Western 1 South Castle Street, between Portugal Street and 8th Avenue for the Harvest Lawn Residential. 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
0: Just got a call back on this, see how the message was received. 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
1: 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Update we had to show 241 South Castle instead of 421.
0: Oh, where?

Please respond that alarm. Hey, Jason. 1560, Multiplicate Street, from Gold Tree and Baker Street, for injured. 8-year-old female. Ambulance 23, respond medical alarm 8-10, 1560, Gear Street, for injured 8-year-old female.

Campbell 25 responding, medical alarm 42-10, 4909 Lorello Road, between Halcyon Avenue and Shirey Avenue for a sick kid. 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

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North Patterson Park Avenue, Orleans Street, for vehicle accident. 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North Patterson Park Avenue, Orleans Street, 29 Bravo 1, response. A vehicle accident, 736.

56 medics obtained with medical law 56 by 60. 5800 Hoffa Road between White Avenue and Murray Avenue for the chest pain. And 256 medics obtained with medical law 56 by 60. 5800 Hoffa Road for the chest pain. St. Charlie won't report 739.

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Pressure at Mountain Valley Terrace. Reports of outside fire. Engine 42 responding, Box Area 42-50, 4401 Harker Road. Reports of outside fire.

Need a full ambulance service on medical on 4-6 in Illinois, East 43rd Street, between Ivanhoe Avenue and St. George's Avenue for the injured from fall. 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

Ambulance 22 respond. Medical alarm 14-70. 2512 West Fayette Street. 20 North Gassner Street. Shipley Street. Police on the scene with female assaulted. Ambulance 22 respond. Medical alarm 14-70. 2512 West Fayette Street. Police on scene with a female assaulted. 744.

truck 10, ambulance 23, respond medical line 36-30. Evanston Avenue at North Mount Street for vehicle accident. Truck 10, ambulance 23, respond medical line 36-30. Evanston Avenue at North Mount Street, 29 Bravo 1 response, vehicle accident.

0: Club, what do you medical level is for medical on 40-1? Are you talking about what other right away avenues between Hayden Avenue and West Bay Avenue or Fourth for the testing? Squad 40 medical level is for medical on 40-1, 3701 at Adelaide Avenue, 4th spot for the testing. 36-year-old female, 10 travel to the spot, 740 minutes.
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They're injured from a fall. Engine 43 MS3, respond medical alarm 43-80. 1015 Marlowe Drive, 17 Bravo 4 response. 81-year-old male, injured from a fall. 754.

241 South Castle, we shut the gas off to the dwelling. PG&E can continue in for investigation.

0: Yeah, I'm saying this for medical on 20-8, 2442, actually 2442 Rockland Avenue between Warren Hillman Avenue and Piedmont Avenue for the 60s. I'm sending this for medical on 20-80, 2442 Rockland Avenue for the 60s, 50-0 male, 26 Charlie Wilmot, 758.
1: Ambulance 20, respond, medical alarm 33-80, 2127 East Federal Street, between North Chester Street and North Carlington Avenue for back pain. Ambulance 20, respond, medical alarm 33-80, 2127 East Federal Street, 5 Alpha 1 response, 58-year-old male, back pain, 759.

Truck 8-9 service on Michael on 14-70, 313 at Kimmel Street. 313 at Kimmel Street. 313 at Kimmel Street. 313 at Kimmel Street. 313 at Kimmel Street. 313 at Kimmel Street. 313 at Kimmel Street. 313 at Kimmel Street. 313 at Kimmel Street. 313 at Kimmel Street. 313 at Kimmel Street. 313 at Kimmel Street. 313 at Kimmel Street. 313 at Kimmel Street. 313 at Kimmel Street. 313 at Kimmel Street. 313 at Kimmel Street. 313 at Kimmel Street. 313 at Kimmel Street. 313 at Kimmel Street. 313 at Kimmel Street. 313 at Kimmel Street. 313 at Kimmel Street. 313 at Kimmel Street. 313 at Kimmel Street. 313 at Kimmel Street. 313 at Kimmel Street. 313 at Kimmel Street. 313 at Kimmel Street. 313 at Kimmel Street

0: 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Between Stadium Place and Edna Road, back me. Medic 7 respond. Medic alarm 31-21. 1010 East 33rd Street, room 311. Police on scene. Female suffering from back pain. 807.
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1: Engine 4, Medic 4, respond at 83 South Exit 7, at 2999, 83 South, for the unknown problem. 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

truck 30, medic 6, respond back to alarm 54-40, 5833 Arizona Avenue, between Albanine Place and Whitewood Avenue, correction, Whitewood Road, three problems. Truck 30, medic 6, respond back to alarm 54-40, 5833 Arizona Avenue, 6 Delta 1 response, 86-year-old female, breathing issues, 819.

Engine 41, Medic 2, respond Medic Alarm T20-60, 5525 Eastern Avenue, final location, between Umbra Street and Bayview Boulevard, radio bridge. 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

0: Truck 27, Medic 18, respond Medic 4, 46-82, 4201, Patterson Avenue, mobility certification, between Rexhurstown Road and Everly Drive, and I'm conscious, now alert. 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
1: 825. I've been fixed truck coming from at 36-11, 2308 to 2310 Winchester Street, between North Bitlow Street and Villa Avenue for the property and commercial. And your 36 truck coming on back 36-11, 2308 to 2310 Winchester Street for the property and commercial. 825.

0: High rise tackle box 23-22, operations are on fire ground 1. Engine 14, engine 23, tower alarm responds. 10 North Calvert Street, the Equitable Building, between East Brook Lane and East Fayette Street, alarms on high rise. High rise tactical box 23-22, operations are on fire ground 1. Engine 14, engine 23, tower alarm responds. 10 North Calvert Street, the Equitable Building. Full alarms in a high rise. 826.
1: Hey, it's the United Crime Explorer. 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Baby Boulevard, Eastern Avenue, for the widow's unconscious. Interfitting United Crime Explorer. Medical alarm 220-1. Baby Boulevard, Eastern Avenue, for the widow's unconscious. 7 4 5 5 5 5 Baby Boulevard, 825.

Engine 45, Medic 4, respond Medic Alarm 46-80, 4201 Primrose Avenue in Courtyard, from Leicestershire Road and Oakleaf Avenue. Seizures reported multiple. Engine 45, Medic 4, respond Medic Alarm 46-80, 4201 Primrose Avenue in the Courtyard. 12 Delta 2 response, 45-year-old male, multiple seizures.

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812 Jack Street, between 8th Street and 9th Street. Brother on residential sounding. Truck sound will respond. 535-50. 812 Jack Street. Brother on residential sounding. Totally from

0: Engine 14, I'm Montana. I have a high rise, nothing showing. We'll be investigating. Engine 14, command.
1: Yeah, it's on high tech. 22 inch, 14 is on a sink. Saving high rise, nothing showing. Investigating. Famous Cal Street and Bay.

0: Tampa maintained a small medical loan for the Raiders starting 6-0-9 York World Bowl between Wadsworth Way and Waverworth Road. At the front entry for the pit case, Tampa maintained a small medical loan for the Raiders starting 6-0-9 York World Bowl for the pit case, 28-0 female, 26 charging on response, 832.
1: Vietnam respond, medical alarm 57-1, 4201 Pennington Avenue, St. Olmsted Street, Lucas Street, for sick case. 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
0: Truck 26 respond. Medical alarm 27-41, 5706 Denwood Avenue, between Cleveland Avenue and Truesdale Avenue, as a system moving for the list of first. Truck 26 respond, medical alarm 27-41, 5706 Denwood Avenue, for the list of first. 53 officer response, 833.

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truck 21. 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I do not have a pole number. Also, keep me out of service and route to Fiddle Street for letter testing.

723 respond by calling on speed at 52, 3308 Vincent Avenue between South Keaton Avenue and Blankford Avenue for the fall. Ample 23 respond by calling on 70-52, 3308 Vincent Avenue at the system, moving for the fall. 73-year-old female, 17 Bravo 1H response

Am in favor of Ron McLaren, 20-33, 2403 St. Stephen's Court, Apartment 2C, between Wheeler Avenue and North Warwick Avenue. Ambulance 28, respond with medical alarm, 20-33, 2403 St. Stephen's Court, Apartment 2C, 26 Alpha 10, 50-year-old female, sick, 840.

0: Tiempo solo por el small medical home for their 20. Between another one and every new between my first level at Stonewood Road for the 13. Tiempo solo for the small medical home for their 20. Between another one and every new for the 13. 20 to scale to one response 849.
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0: Seja FDC, vou falar um pouco para a FDC 40, vou ajustar um voo, o quão forte só vem. 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
1: Medical alarm on the street, 854.

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Ambulance 27, respond, medical room 30-52. 3308 Benson Avenue, assisted living, between South Caton Avenue and Bloomfield Avenue, injured from a fall, 130 on scene. Ambulance 27, respond, medical line 30-52, 3308 Benson Avenue, assisted living, 17 Bravo 1 response, 73-year-old female, injured from a fall, engine 30 is on scene, 909.

Engine 46, box area 46-84, 3911 7 Mile Lane, apartment 3B, at Valley Country Court for lockout assistance. 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

Pacific American Car 52-70 to the Metro Station at Mont Diamond, 2307 Liberty Heights Avenue, by the ramp on the bus, full fall with injury. 17 Bravo 4 response, into 29 Ambles 28 response, Metro 52-70 to the Metro Station at Mont Diamond, 2307 Liberty Heights Avenue, on the bus, full fall with injury. 3-year-old female, 9.

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0: Flight 21, this is Law Medical Alarm, 29-20, 36 on Palmer Road, 11B, Swing Valley Avenue, Edgecombe Circle North, breathing problems, 6 Charlie. That is 21 West Palm Medical Alarm, 29-20, 4601 Palmer Road, room 11B, breathing problems, 909.
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Engine 2 respond Vox Area 2-30, 23, Pierside Drive, to investigate the alarm sounding, 915.

0: 1047 truck is gone by 30-80. 3601 left road at the Beacon House Square between Stewart Lane and South Morley Street for the commercial fire signal. 1047 truck is respond back to area 30-80. 3601 Old Frederick Road at the Beacon House Square between Seaboard Lane and South Morley Street for commercial fire signal 960.
1: Engine 5 respond back to area 27-10. The 4200 block of Sander Avenue between Bel Air Road and Avon Avenue to investigate the odor. Engine 5 respond. Box area 27-10, the 4200 block of Sander Avenue to investigate the odor of gas. 960.

0: Engine 14, medic 7, respond, medical alarm. 71-1520 Riverside Avenue between East Ford Avenue and East Randall Street for breathing problems. Engine 14, medic 7, respond, medical alarm. 26-71-1520 Riverside Avenue for breathing problems. 35-year-old female, 6 altitude response, 918.
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Engine 33, Matic 10, EMS 1, respond, Matic alarm 33-70. East Preston Street between North Chester and North Collinson Avenue for the unconscious. Engine 33, Medic 10, EMS 1, respond, medical alarm 33-70, 2115 East Preston Street for the unconscious. 9-

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Engine 6 Tower 1, respond, box area 6-13, 440 East Oliver Street, probably run commercial sounding. The room, mechanical room B.

0: 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Can you please mark me at 6800 East Baltimore Street for the inspection?
1: 6800 East Baltimore Street for the inspection. 932.
0: Between West Saratoga Street and West Mulberry Street for a sick case. 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Truck 8 on scene, 930.

Medical Alarm 5-40, 940 South Lakewood Avenue in the lobby, between Hudson Street and Dillon Street for a sick case. 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

Engine 29, respond Medical 1129, that's 82. 5010 Park Heights Avenue, between West Garrison Avenue and Spalding Avenue. 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Engine 29, respond Medical 1129, that's 82. 5010 Park Heights Avenue, 31 Charlie 1 response, 56-year-old female. 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

December 23rd, so I'm going to call 51, 2024, Ocean, this one, Clifton Avenue, Windsor Avenue, for the ineffective breathing. Andrew 52, respond. Cycle on 5251, 2044 North Central Street. So that's an effective reason. 28-year-old female, 6 echo one response, 935.

Engine 46 ASU1, respond medical along 46-70, 5601 Metro Drive, between West Northern Parkway for the breathing problem. Engine 46 ASU1, respond medical along 46-70, 5601 Metro Drive for the breathing problem. 29-year-old female, 6 Delta 2 response, 937.

0: Has it been paid with small medical loan? 13-23, 2222 Howard Street between West 22nd Street and West 23rd Street for the breathing problem. And has it been paid with small medical loan? 13-23, 2222 North Howard Street for the breathing problem. 6 Charlie 1 response 930.
1: I respond medical alarm 46-84, 7121 Park Heights Avenue, Unit 601, between Glendale Avenue and 7 Mile Lane, for the not alert choking patient. Engine 45, respond medical alarm 46-84, 7121 Park Heights Avenue, Unit 601, 11 Delta 2 response, 42-year-old male, choking, not alert, 938.
0: Squad 26. Hazmat response. Hazmat 50-52, 2600 Bonnet Highway, between North Service Road for Hazmat Silent. Into 50 Squad 26, Hazmat 1 respond. Hazmat 50-52, 2600 Bonnet Highway, Hazmat Silent, 939.

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0: truck 27 EMS 5, respond medical on 46-30, 5368 Cuthbert Avenue, between Hayward Avenue and Lewiston Avenue. Bereavement status unknown. Truck 27 EMS 5, respond medical on 46-30, 5368 Cuthbert Avenue, 9 Echo 2 response, 39-year-old female, unconscious, breathing status unknown, 943.
1: Respond Michael, 23-11, 3-0-8, North Texas Street, for the fall. 15-year-old male, 17 Bravo 4-H response, 943.

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0: 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Hudson and Dillon. 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
1: 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Truck 16, respond, Mac Run 13-33, North Charles Street, East Preston Street, 19 Charlie 3, response, 55-year-old male, chest pains, 19, correction, 949.
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0: 36 for Paul Michael on 14-60, West Ash Shopping Square, 2433 Frederick Avenue, between Willard Street and South Catherine Street, with overdose. Over 36 for Paul Michael on 14-60, West Ash Shopping Square, 2433 Frederick Avenue, with overdose. Tell me if you'd like to see off of restaurant 951.
1: Andrew 50.
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1: Okay, 952.
2: It's slowly leaking. Transportation already called for MDE.
1: Okay, do we need any additional food?
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3: Has that one communication. Can you verify, was that 3082, 3082?
2: That is correct.
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0: A-80, 1500 Pressure Court, with a stroke and alert. 45-year-old female, 28 Charlie, 1L response, 954.

million other box assignment being dispatched. Operations are on fire ground 2. Squad 40, engine 57, truck 6, rescue 1, EMS 4, safety officer 2, airflex 2. Respond, 2600 Burning Highway, between the ramp and the North Service Road, for the hazmat box. Remainder of the assignment being assigned. Operations are on fire ground 2. Squad 40, engine 57, truck 6, rescue 1, EMS 4, safety officer 2, airflex 2, respond, 2600 Burning Highway, for the hazmat spill, 955.

Fender 50 on scene. We have a tractor trailer with a small container. UN 3077, placa number 9. We have light spill

Unicorn Heads, Merbach, City Dash, 52, Hinder City, Connor Cena, Boom and Runner, Highway, Command, Stating. Six, bro, slowly, 37, Flacker, 9.

Next, 16 respond. Hazmat box 50-52. Operations are on fire round 2. 2600 Burning Highway between Ramp and North Service Road for hazmat spill. Hazmat box 50-52. Operations are on fire round 2. Next, 16 respond. 2600 Burning Highway for hazmat spill. 959.

96ers, so I'm going to call on 31-51, 418 East 26th Street between Buckley Street and Grandma Avenue for the city. 96ers, so I'm going to call on 31-51, 418 East 26th Street, for the city. 37-year-old female, 26 Alpha, 7 response, 700 hours.

0: 57 and Jeffy. So you must. Where are you at in the terminal? Where are you at in the marine terminal?
1: Seagull in gate.
0: Sorry, repeat.
1: We're at the Seagull in gate.
0: Copy.
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Aircraft Medic 16 respond medical alarm 25-62. Grimman Avenue East North Everett Bravo. 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

0: 18.
1: FPD 18.
0: Yes, ma'am. Just confirming that address was 2509 Springdale.
1: Negative, it's 4509 Springdale Avenue.
0: Okay, thank you.

0: Thanks, 6 to Sock 7. You got an update.
1: Negative. I was at the wrong entrance. Making my way there now.
0: Copy.

0: We are at the Siegel End Gate. We came in at the main, but the officers transfer us to on the Siegel End Gate, sir.
1: Chuck 6, DC 6, 2600 Froning, main gate. I got two units from MDE here with me, too, now.
2: Copy, Truck 6. We should be near shortly.
1: You're pulling up now.
3: Hill Road at North Forest Park Avenue on the bus stop. For now, no problem. Please front seat. 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Medical alarm 4064. Dickey Hill Road at North Forest Park Avenue on the bus stop. For them, no problem. Police on scene. The patient was robbed. 706.

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Engine 5, respond medical on 27 at 60, 3650 Lindale Avenue, between Erdman Avenue and Brandon Avenue for a sick case. Engine 5, respond medical on 27 at 60, 3650 Lindale Avenue, 26 Charlie 1, response, 78-year-old female, sick.

0: man that has that one meter comes out wherever he is.
1: Director, man, can you please have the Port Authority come out with some police, kind of box in with all these tractor trailers? I have no way of getting down there.
0: Go around them and come in the other side.

20 ambulance to the Palm Medical Law 50-36 of the Amber Avenue between Dundalk Avenue for the shooting. From 20 EMS to respond. Medical Law 50-36 of the Amber Avenue for the shooting. 27 Delta 4G response.

0: Engine 45, responding to medic run 45-1. 5916 Cross Country Boulevard, Department C, between Glen Avenue and Key Avenue, diabetic issues. Engine 45, responding to medic run 45-1. 5916 Cross Country Boulevard, Department C, 13 Delta 1 response. 61-year-old female, unconscious, diabetic issues. 1013.
1: I don't want to respond. I'm on 155, medical alarm 55-21, and I'm on 83 Boyd Street, between West Clark Street and West Arthur Street for the season. I don't want to respond, medical alarm 55-21, 1118 Boyd Street for the season. 67-year-old female. So I'm down to full response to 13.
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0: 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Engine 2, respond, box area 2-1, 1061 South Charles Street, for natural gas leak, 1014.
1: Truck 30, respond, box area 54-6, 5610 Anthony Avenue, between Arizona and Hamilton Avenue, for the property line residential. Truck 30, respond, box area 54-6, 5610 Anthony Avenue, for the property line residential, 1015.

0: one direction right now, 3 miles per hour.
1: Okay, at this time, we have a standard. And wish you have a cool week. It's March hazard night, 3082 and 3077. Link at this time, in the area. We're in the process of setting up crews to go inside and ascertain what we have.
0: Next for one direction, correct.
1: Use that wind direction and speed.
0: Yes, 3 miles per hour northwest, and the gust is 7 miles per hour northwest.
1: Copy that. Spill at this time is a liquid spill. There's no vapor issues in this.

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1: What's Travel 1? Michael Alarm, 651. Coming South Front Street between East Baltimore Street and Solomon Street. Unconscious. Ever 23 responding along with Travel 1. Michael Alarm, 651. 7 South Front Street, unconscious. 18 year old female. 31 Charlie 3 response. 1019.
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2: 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They see, let them know what's going on.
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2: I had a mechanical issue, but I'm operational now. I'll notify FAC.
1: Copy, sir. 1019. Number 19, we're following along with Visual 43, Michael, 22-41, 1650 Woodburn Avenue between Fenwick Avenue and Hillen Road, about the 419 for the fall. Number 19, we're following along with Visual 43, Michael, 22-41, 1650 Woodburn Avenue, about the 419 for the fall. 80-year-old female, 72-4G response, 1020.
0: Communicates to command, be advised, squad 40's had mechanical issues, they're out of service now, heading to FAC.
3: Communications, you call me?
0: Yes, sir, just advising squad 40 had mechanical issues and route, he's now heading to FAC.
3: Hi, cops.
0: Please,
3: you've been alright with the crews we have right now.

I believe 12 was one of them was Chuck 8. Medical alone, 53, there's 31. 36 or 2 Harlem Avenue between North Grantley Street and Allendale Street for the hemorrhage. Ambulance 12 was one of them was Chuck 8. Medical alone, 53-31. 3602 Harlem Avenue for the hemorrhage. 50-year-old male, 21 health and in response to 22.

truck 16 responding to medical alarm 23-22, East Fayette Street and North Calvert Street, injured from a fall. Truck 16 responding to medical alarm 23-22, East Fayette Street and North Calvert Street, 17 Bravo 4 response, 60-year-old male injured from a fall, 1023.

0: 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I mean, the defective gas line we're on the first floor is shut off. Engine 2, we're in service.
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Engine 6, respond on medical arm 23-12, 200 West Saratoga Street. It's a Suites La Quinta between Park Avenue and Tyson Street. Pretty assault, police on scene. Engine 6, respond. Medical arm 23-12, 200 West Saratoga Street. It's Suites La Quinta. Police on scene, assault victim, reporting now, 10-28.

Hopefully that energy will respond like around 4-50, 3-50, hopefully will. Okay, even will move for the breathing problem. Hopefully that energy will respond like around 4-50, 3-50, hopefully will for the breathing problem. 6 months to respond.

Bottom Medical Room 36-71, 22 Poplar Grove Street, 3 Mosier Street and Riggs Avenue. 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Next 15, respond Medical Room 36-71, 1022 Poplar Grove Street, 31 Delta 2 response, 40-year-old male, unconscious, trouble breathing, engine 20 is on scene, 1031.

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0: Ambulance 812, respond, medical line 23-22, East Fayette Street, North Calvert Street, as you're falling off. Ambulance 812, respond, medical line 23-22, East Fayette Street and North Calvert Street, 17 Broadway 4, response. 60-year-old male, injured from a fall, truck 16 on scene requesting, 1035.
1: Copy. Can you see any identifying information on the one that's

Engine 29, respond, medic run 29-80, 2710 Parkway Avenue, apartment 426, between Virginia Avenue and Woodland Avenue, for sick case. Engine 29, respond, medic run 29-80, 4710 Parkway Avenue, apartment 426. 26 Alpha 9, response, 84-year-old male, sick.

0: This is the first time I call on 3341 East Price Street between South Charles Street and Light Street for the unknown problem. And this is the first time I call on 3341 East Price Street for the unknown problem. 60-year-old female, 32 does not want response, 1036.
1: Truck 26, respond, medical on 27-72. 3211 Miller Road at the outpatient office between Clifton Park Terrace and Urban Avenue. Now load over to his patient. 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Possible over to his now alert, 1037.

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2: Engine 26. So the drum that's leaking was shrink wrapped with the label I sent you. So there were 4 drums wrapped in plastic. So I'm assuming it's going to be the same product.

0: I was following all the things they told me during medical loan 23-12.
1: Okay.
0: 200 West Saratoga Street between Park Avenue and Tyson Street, the hotel. Medical man was following all the things they told me during medical loan 23-12. 200 West Saratoga Street at 3 for Quinn's Hospital Assault. 1039.

Engine 2, respond. Medical room 2-10. 600 Light Street, apartment 310. Between East Lee Street and East Hughes Street. First set case. Engine 2, respond. Medical room 2-10. 600 Light Street, apartment 310. 26 Alpha 9, response. 74-year-old female, sick.

0: I'm saying entry team's out.
1: Okay, copy. Update at this time, we have one drum that was leaking toward the front of the container. We're in the process now of having seekers load the container into a containment later, and then we're going to move it into a different part of the terminal.

Emily, with one level, that is 29. Michael, I'm 29-80. 27 Park Heights Avenue, apartment 426, 76 Keys. Emily, respond to level 29, medical loan 29-80, 4710 Park Heights Avenue, apartment 426, 76 Keys. 1041.

0: Capital 24 respond. I'm going to call on 31-20, 3400 Adelaide Avenue between East 34th Street, East 35th Street, and the main entrance for the fences. Capital 24 respond. I'm going to call on 31-20, 3400 Adelaide Avenue, main entrance for the fences. 13-year-old female, 31 Alpha 2 response, 8-10-22.
1: Not emergency response on box area 27-52, truck 5, report 4215 Shannon Drive at Sinclair Lane. Assist police on scene. Not emergency response on box area 27-52, truck 5, report 4215 Shannon Drive. Assist police on scene.

0: 3-1, no power 3 with 4 commercial for unclosed and shovel breathing. Medical reform, medical alone 23-1. No Howard Street, West Baltimore Street, for the unconscious trouble of breathing. 31-1 with Mark L. 44.
1: Medics and respond, medical alarm 27-72, 3211 Bella Road, the outpatient office, between Clifton Park Terrace and Urban Avenue. 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Truck 26 on scene. Medic 10 respond, medical arm 27-72, 3211 Bella Road, the outpatient office. 23 Charlie 1 response, 32-year-old female, possible overdose, not alert. Truck 26 on scene, 10:45.

Roger, thank you. This is my back there. Please get us on North South Utah Street, apartment 3X between West Baltimore Street and the Pogian Alley for investigation. Engine 13. Going back to your 23-1, 1-4-3-4 Street, apartment 3, investigation of the water problem. 235.

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Medic 4-10, 1271 Kitmore Road, between Alameda and Northwood Road Drive. Injured from a fall. Engine 4 respond. Medic 4-10, 1271 Kitmore Road, 17 Delta 4 response. 41-year-old female, injured from a fall. 1050. Tower 1, Tower 1, verify response. 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
1: 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We're packed up, Chief. 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
2: 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Female with ankle injury. 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
3: Respond, medical alarm, 27-51. Raising red avenue, 29 Bravo 1, response, 1059.

Ambulance 82, respond, medical alarm 54-20, 6203 Everall Avenue, between West Avenue and Glenmore Avenue. Pretty solid. Truck's going to go and see. Ambulance 82, respond, medical alarm 54-20, 6203 Everall Avenue. 4 Delta 4 response, 28-year-old male, assaulted, truck 30 on scene, 1100 hours.

0: Truck 27 respond medical to 46-50, 46 in the block of Garrison Boulevard between 1st Avenue and Bellevue Avenue for an ankle injury in the rear of the location. Truck 27 respond medical on 46-50, 46 in the block of Garrison Boulevard for a with an ankle injury. Police on scene in the location 1101.
1: Truck 7 respond medical on 14-32, 1217 West Fayette Street between North Stockton Street and North Carey Street for breathing problems. Truck 10 respond medical on 14-32, 1217 West Fayette Street, room 340B for breathing problems. 65-year-old male, 6 Delta 1 response, 1102.

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2: One, respond medical line, 3-56, 22 South Asheville Avenue between Dana Street. For the reason, 6-2, 321, medical line, 53-56, 22 South Asheville Avenue, freedom, problem 6-2, truck 8, truck 8.

I am Laredo Fire Law Medical Law 40-73-3717 Woodbine Avenue between Haddon Avenue and Bell Avenue 4-4. 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

0: 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Engine 31, respond box area 31-72, 3400 North Charles to investigate the alarm sounding. 1110.
1: Engine 46, towards Watt, respond box area 46-20, 5835 Park Heights Avenue. FS Jag, Israel Congregation between Trent Avenue and Glen Avenue, commercial fire signal. Engine 46, towards Watt, respond box area 46-20, 5835 Park Heights Avenue, FS Jag, Israel Congregation for commercial fire signal. 1110.

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Truck 30 on scene requesting. Ambo 806 respond. Medical alarm 54-20-6203 Everall Avenue to assist truck 30 on scene. 11.

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Engine 8 at 12, respond to microphone on 8-61, 1530, Penrose Avenue, for apartment, 1112.

Engine 23, Medic 9-3, respond. Medical alarm 23-1, Howard Street at West Baltimore Street at the CFT Bank Arena for the unconscious 25-year-old female. Engine 23, Medic 9-3, respond. 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

0: Travis Longback, 33, 5-51, 1625 North Spring Street, between Federal Street and Melville Street. Investigator electrical issue. Truck 5 responded by 32-51, 1625 North Spring Street, to investigate electrical issue.
1: Amble 808 respond medical law 55-20-1301, Clinton Avenue, between South Cary and Villar Street for a vacation. Amble 808 respond medical law 55-20-1301, Glendon Avenue, between South Cary and Villar for a vacation. 23-year-old female, 22,000. 1120.
2: 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Engine 33, medic 2, respond medical alarm 33-60, 729 North Collins Avenue, heart problems, 1121.

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Engine 47 respond back, 47-80, 1201 DeSoto Road for vehicle fire. 5 Marco Avenue.

Engine 52, Medic 17, respond medical law 52-70, 2300 Ocala Avenue, apartment 2A, at Reisterstown Road for breathing problems. Engine 52, Medic 17, respond medical law 52-70, 2300 Ocala Avenue, apartment 2A for breathing problems. 63-year-old male, 6 Del Swan response, 1127.

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1: 5150 Sinclair?
0: Cam.
1: Yeah, 1133.
2: Hazmat units will be going in service on their own momentarily. Maggie T6 will have the card.
3: Nine 11, 25 West Belvedere Avenue, Food Point Nursing Home, first floor, room 407, bed B, 12 Delta 4 response, 71-year-old male, possible seizure, 1133.
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3: One-1, Eastern Avenue and South Conklin Street, the Highland Town Pizza Place, for a suitcase. Ambulance alarm respond, medical alarm 41-1, Eastern Avenue and South Conklin Street, the Highland Town Pizza Place. 26 officer response, 6-year-old male, sick, 1131.

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1: S30, operations are on fire round 1. 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Chief 3, battalion chief 5, safest officer 2, respond. Whistler Avenue at Carroll Street. Reported building fire, smoke in the rear. Fox alarm, 47S30, operations are on fire round 1. Engine 55, engine 58, engine 30, you're the RIP. Engine 8, engine 14, engine 23, truck 8, truck 16, rescue 1. Medic 9, battalion chief 3, battalion chief 5, safe officer 2, respond. Whistler Avenue at Carroll Street, reported building fire with smoke in the rear. 1135.
0: Now this RIP.
2: 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And put in that.
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0: getting on West Lafayette Avenue, Harlan Park Elementary, in the health suite, between North Calhoun Street and Whatcoat Street for hemorrhage. Engine 13, ambulance 24, responding medical emergency at 20. 1401 West Lafayette Avenue, Harlan Park Elementary, in the health suite. 21 Bravo will respond. 7-year-old male, hemorrhage, 1138.
1: Yannisville, back to my 47th day. Engine 55 on the same with nothing. Taking over West Avenue, good man. Stand by for callback.

0: with a command. I'd have an outside fire, the rear, a one-story warehouse. You can return the box. I'll handle.
1: Outside fire will handle that 39. Units on box lot 47-30 and 55 will handle it. That's gave the outside fire. All of the units who are in service, up to A1 main.

Ambulance aided 3 responding back around 5-70 South Bethel Street and Thanks Street for sick use. 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

0: Thanks, Jake. 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
0: 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Should be the last two units on the scene from BCFD. 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
3: Medical alarm 29-1, 4340 Park Heights Avenue, 31 Charlie 2, response 76-year-old female, fainting, 1140.

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This means Catherine Street and Millington Avenue. Procedure. Engine 8, Medic 7, respond to Medic 1, 14-61, 2455 Wilkins Avenue, 3rd floor. 12 Delta 4, response, 51-year-old female, possible seizure, 1144.

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Engine 57 Medic 9, respond Medic 11, 35-70, 3916 South Hanover Street, 31 Delta 4, response 65-year-old male, unconscious, not alert, 1145.

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0: In service to the 1000 block of East Lombard, they are placed me at 3515 East Lombard for the inspection.
1: 3515 East Lombard for the inspection.

Ambulance 805, respond medical around 14060, 2551 McHenry Street, 20 South Catherine Street, South Franklin Town Road, injured from a fall. Ambulance 805, respond medical around 14060, 2551 McHenry Street, 17 Alpha 3 response, 56-year-old female, injured from a fall, 1148. Ambulance 19, respond, medical arm 44-60, 4669 Falls Road, Roland Park Nursing Facility, Extreme Drug Drive and the Hillside Road for sick case. Ambulance 19, respond, medical arm 44-60, 4669 Falls Road, Roland Park Nursing Facility, 26 Alpha 1 response, 72.

ambulance 26, respond, medical alarm 23 to 20. 23 North Howard Street, the food store. To West Fairmount Avenue, West Fayette Street, for sick case. Ambulance 26, respond, medical alarm 23 to 20. 23 North Howard Street, food store. 26 Delta 1 response, 62-year-old male, sick.

truck 8 responded medical on 3455 Wilkins Avenue, third floor, between Uneta Avenue and Pinehurst Avenue. Procedure. Truck 8 responded medical on 3455 Wilkins Avenue on the third floor. 12 Delta 4 response for a 51-year-old female seizure.

Ambulance 24, Ambulance 24 respond. Medical line 23-13, 410 North Utah Street, 2 West Mulberry Street and Pierce Street. Police on scene with a male injured leg. Ambulance 24 respond. Medical line 23-13, 410 North Utah Street. Police on

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2: Engine 8, Medic 1, respond, Medic 11, 14-31, 22 South Carey Street, between Booth Street and Holland Street, and conscious, not alert. 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

Engine 14, ambulance 23, respond on McElroy 23-1. West Baltimore Street and North Howard Street, across from the 7-Eleven. And problem and death. Engine 14, ambulance 23, respond on McElroy 23-1. West Baltimore Street and North Howard Street, across from the 7-Eleven. 32 Delta 1 response, 36-year-old female, unknown problem, and down, 12-1.

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1: I'm not going to sell them.
0: So I'm not going on such a suggestion with me. I just is only barely getting in. 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If we only want to fuck Avenue for this case, and we're going to sell this bomb, I'm going to call on 3273. 3243 Avenue, 36 King, 76 Shield, 3 New, 36 Alpha 1 Response, 1202.

Engine 13, truck 16, respond medical on 13-41, 821 Linden Avenue, between West Madison Street and Maryland General Hospital. Proud alarm commercial sounding. 13, truck 16, respond medical on 13-41, 821 Linden Avenue. Proud alarm commercial sounding. Call the

check to the phone back there at 13 Nationwide. 1408 Mojave Street between Garfield Avenue and Moser Street. About the scene for the Capitol residential. Check to respond back there at 13 Nationwide. 1408 Mojave Street. Some Capitol residential. About the scene. 1205.

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ambulance 809, respond on medical number 29, that's 10, 4701 Park Heights Avenue, between Virginia Avenue and Woodland Avenue, injured from a fall. Ambulance 809, respond on medical number 29, that's 10, 4701 Park Heights Avenue, 17 Alpha 2 response, 83-year-old male, injured from a fall.

0: Medic 16 responded on medical alarm 33-20, 1419 North Potomac Street at the Recovery House, between East Hoffman Street and East Oliver Street, for sick case. Medic 16 responded on medical alarm 33-20, 1419 North Potomac Street and Recovery House, 26 Charlie 2 response, 63-year-old female, sick, call 10.
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Engine 5, Ambulance 25, respond to Medical Run 5-80, 301 North Broadway, Chemulican Street and William Street for an unknown problem. 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
2: 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Hey, I'm Bravo 1, response 1-19.
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Truck San Emo 807 respond, medical alarm 8-51, Franklin Square, Elementary and Middle, 1400 West Lexington Street, Plano, Calhoun, North Stricker for a fainting. 35-year-old female, a teacher at the location, 31 Alpha 1 response. Truck San Emo 807 respond, medical alarm 8-51, Franklin Square, Elementary, 1400 West Lexington Street for a fainting. 45-year-old female, 31 Alpha 1 response, 1224. Engine 36, truck 8, respond, medical alarm 36-61. 301 North Charleston Road, NTA of West Franklin Street. Or Proper 1, push fire signal zone 7. Engine 36, truck 8, respond, back area 36-61. 301 North Charleston Road, NTA of West Franklin Street. Or Proper 1, push fire signal zone 7, 1225.

Engine 44, Ambler 30, respond on a 4 alarm. 44-81, 111 Hamlet Hill Road at the garage, level C. Bruton Green, 4-4, 82-year-old male, 17 Alpha 2 response. 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

13 19 West Elm Avenue, Savannah, Ohio. 13 19 West Elm Avenue, 13 19 West Elm Avenue, 13 19 West Elm Avenue, 13 19 West Elm Avenue, 13 19 West Elm Avenue, 13 19 West Elm Avenue, 13 19 West Elm Avenue, 13 19 West Elm Avenue, 13 19 West Elm Avenue, 13 19 West Elm Avenue, 13 19 West Elm Avenue, 13 19 West Elm Avenue, 13 19 West Elm Avenue, 13 19 West Elm Avenue, 13 19 West Elm Avenue, 13 19 West Elm Avenue, 13 19 West Elm Avenue, 13 19 West Elm Avenue, 13 19 West Elm Avenue, 13 19 West Elm Avenue, 13 19 West Elm Avenue, 13 19 West Elm Avenue, 13 19 West Elm Avenue, 13 19 West Elm Avenue, 13 19 West Elm Avenue, 13 19

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1: Accidental, sir. 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
3: Central, 23-71, Central Street, Central Frederick Street, the property on commercial, and the 6th respond, 23-71, Central Street, the property on commercial, 1234.

kept trying to respond back to that. And put it at 7700 Main Avenue between Gaston Boulevard or Fred Avenue, Metro Gaston. Truck 12 respond back to you. Put it at 7701 Main Avenue, 7701 Main Avenue.

SSU-4, ambulance 28, respond, medical alarm 21-71. Property at Drew Park Drive between Clipper Road and West 41st Street, the obstetrics. SSU-4, ambulance 28, respond, medical alarm 21-71. 2048 Drew Park Drive, 24 Delta 3, response. 14-year-old female, obstetrics imminent, 1235.

804 was found by an officer pedestrian 3 months. Southwest Parkway. 804 was evidence of a car. 804 was found by an officer pedestrian 3 months. Southwest Parkway. 104 was evidence of a car. 17 Alpha 2H was found on South 36.

Basic response, 143-10, 4700, Hoffa Road. That's evidence of home. And road kept for the stroke. Medic response, 142-10, 4700, Hoffa Road. For the stroke. 6 2 female. 28 Charlie 1, Elvis response, 7-7.

Engine 43, Medic 14, respond, Medic 11, 44-20. 627 St. John's Road at Summit Avenue for chest pains. Engine 43, Medic 14, respond, Medic 11, 44-20. 627 St. John's Road, 10 Charlie 1 response, 63-year-old male, chest pains, 1239.

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1: Come on up to the fourth floor, LMC.

emergency response medical on police out of Metro C 3418 Dudley Avenue between Manifold Avenue and Burns Lane for the sick case. Respond medical on police out of Metro C 3418 Dudley Avenue for the sick case. 26 Shelley 2 response 1241.

Thanks, 15 Respond Medical Alarm, 21-52, 2400 Falls Road, 20 West Trenton Street, Chestnut Avenue. Injured with police. Medic 17 Respond Medical Alarm, 21-52, 2400 Falls Road. Injured with police, 1242.

0: I'm going to go along 34-20, 5116 Valley Road, the floor between Springwood Avenue and Rance Avenue with a suitcase. Heavily 12-4, I'm going to go along 34-20, 5116 Valley Road, the floor for the suitcase at Autumn Lake Healthcare, 1243.
1: 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Between Mosier Street and Riggs Avenue for a sick case. 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

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Claremont Street, between South Eglie Street and Grundy Street, injured from a fall. Engine 41, AMOS 20. 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

This is P6 Truck 30 respond. Back right, but it's just 22. 3216 Taylor Avenue. So Berkeley Avenue and Daniel Berkeley have brought along commercial. This is P6 Truck 30 respond. Back right, but it's just 22. 3216 Taylor Avenue. So they brought along commercial. Selfie.

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3: What is malfunction?

truck 26, AH1, medic 2, respond, medical arm 27 is 50, 3411 Canyon Avenue, between Minnesota Avenue and Bremers Lane, breathing problem. Truck 26, AH1, medic 2, respond, medical arm 27 is 50, 3411 Canyon Avenue, 6 Delta 2 response, 27-year-old male, breathing problems, 12.

Although irrelevant, it's one Michael on 2567 20 Barlett Avenue between Homewood Avenue and Cook Avenue for the vote. Number 11, respond Michael Long, 65-60, 720 Barlett Avenue for the vote. 4503, offer response 1249.

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1: 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Everything I've got. Engine 43 was on back alarm. 43-61, 1004 Beaumont Avenue between St. George's Avenue and Kenilworth Avenue. Signal alert patient, 26001, 65-year-old female. Engine 43 was on back alarm. 43-61, 1004 Beaumont Avenue. Signal alert patient, there's been a one.

0: NC31 respond medical along 31-10, 3734 Old York Road between Chestnut Hill Avenue and Conference Avenue for chest pain. NC31 respond medical along 31-10, 3734 Old York Road for chest pain. 21-year-old female. 10 Charlie 1 response 1301.
1: Truck 30, medical on 54-51-310 Frankfurt Avenue, the rear entrance basement apartment between Simple Avenue and Sleepy Avenue. 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Truck 30, respond medical on 54-51-4910 Frankfurt Avenue, rear entrance basement apartment. 669-year-old male, 13L6.

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Engine 46, Anvil 811, respond medical alarm 46-82, right to Town Road and Clark's Lane for a vehicle accident 13.

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Campbell 807, Bristol Medical Lawn 55-42. I'm 110 Haines Street at the Greyhound Bus Terminal, rear of the building. I want to report injured patient, 65-year-old female. Campbell 807, Bristol Medical Lawn 55-42. 2110 Haines Street at the Greyhound Bus Terminal, rear of the building. 400 female, 13.

0: Medic Fiber Call Medical Line 5872-507. Police and Avenue on Fleet Street, Poor Stick, I'm Homer Stevens, 42-year-old female, 26-02, Medic Fiber Call Medical Line 5-72-507, South Barn Street, Poor Stick, I'm Homer Stevens, female, 13-13.
1: Truck 16, respond medical alarm 13-11, 2011, Linden Avenue between Lennox Street and Nuckatel Street for the unconscious. Truck 16, respond medical alarm 13-11, 2011, Linden Avenue at the Dorothea Heights Elementary School for the unconscious, 6-year-old, female, 31 Delta 3, respond 13-11.

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Engine 44, respond medical on 44-81, 11 Hamill Road, apartment C, by Hamill Court, 4-6, patient 13.

EMS to respond with truck 16, medical alarm 13-11, 2011 Linden Avenue at the Dorothea Heights Elementary School for the unconscious 6-year-old female. EMS to respond with truck 16, 2011 Linden Avenue for the unconscious 6-year-old female 13-16.

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and the 23 medical law 23-10, 112 North Utah between Marion Street and West Lexington Street for the overdose. Inch 23 medical respond medical law 23-10, 112 North Utah Street for the overdose. 64-year-old male, 23 Charlie Warren response. 13

0: Tactical Six 44, there's 13 operations on Battleground 1. And 21 engine 4, Truck 29, and respond 5805 Oakland Avenue, between Baltimore Road and Westlake Avenue, to investigate an appliance fire. Tactical Box 44-13, operations on Battleground 1. In the 21-4 Truck 29, respond 5805 Oakland Avenue, between Baltimore Road and Westlake Avenue, from report of an appliance fire, 1322.
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0: Engine 30, respond medical alarm 30-75, 602 Clinton State Road, from Williston Street and Melbourne Road, Freedom, 16 Charlie 1,
2: 93-year-old
0: 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Engine 30, respond medical alarm 30-75, 602 Clinton State Road, Freedom Problem, 1323.

0: 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Number 1 police officer. Number 1 Amber 808 for
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0: accident. 3-52, Westwood Street, Hamilton, Brook Street for the auto accident. Welcome police officer 13.

0: 55, responsible law 14-5439 South Fulton Avenue at Wilkins Avenue for the man down. Engine 55, respond medical law 14-5439 South Fulton Avenue for the man down. 1324.
1: Engine 56, respond medical law 6009 Edmund Avenue, between Woodland Avenue, Christopher Avenue, 404. Engine 56, respond medical law 56-6009 Edmund Avenue, 404. 1324.

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1: Truck 5, medical alarm response, 55-71 East 22nd Street in St. Paul Street for the auto accident.
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0: Squad 40-42, respond elevator alarm 43-15601 Lock Raven Boulevard between Locknear Road and East Belvedere Avenue at the Russell Morgan Building for the disabled occupied elevator. Elevator alarm 43-1, squad 40-42, respond 5601 Lock Raven Boulevard at the Russell Morgan Building for the disabled occupied elevator, 1327.

0: 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Number 52 Response, Area 52-15-1901 Elgin Avenue, Department 431, North assist.
1: Engine 21 is on the scene, nothing shot in units, investigating. Have that other unit stand by. We'll be rolling Avenue, come in.
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0: 31 Alberta 1, Small Michael Law, 612-560, 701 East 20th Street, between 70 Avenue and Rapp Street for the site case. And 31 Alberta 1, Small Michael Law, 612-560, 1101 East 20th Street for the site case. Clear off 25 Bravo 3, beam response 1331.
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2: Respond medical alarm, this is 83, 1301 St. Paul Street, 15, and yield meal, 26,001 response, 1331.

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1: Black Ferry, 41-51, Boston Street, Eaton Street, for the investigation. Engine 41, respond. Black Ferry, 41-51, Boston Street, Eaton Street, for the investigation. That's the outside fire, 1337.
0: Truck 10, respond to medical alarm 14-32, 109 North Carey Street, second floor apartment, between West Fayette Street and West Lexington Street, first set case. Truck 10, respond to medical alarm 14-32, 109 North Carey Street, the second floor apartment, 26 Charlie 1 response, 50-year-old female, sick, 1337.

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0: 23 respond back to you. Deputy Commissioner 1, 2303 East Lafayette Avenue between North Florida Street and the Angel Grace Leak. Engine 53 respond by credit 33-21, 4303 East Lafayette Avenue, Financial Gates Leak, 1341.
1: Ambulance 806 respond, medical alarm 56-50, 679 Edna Avenue, between Roosevelt Avenue and Christopher Avenue, injured from a fall. Ambulance 806 respond with engine 56 on scene, medical alarm 56-50, 6009 Edna Avenue. 17 Bravo 1 response. 9-month-old female injured from a fall. 13-4.

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2: Private spawn medical alarm, 32-1, 3403 Holmes Avenue between Glen Falls Park and West Valley Avenue for unconscious. Engine 29 Amber 805 respond. Medical alarm 52-1, 3403 Holmes Avenue for the unconscious. 81-year-old female, 31-4 response, 1340.

truck 27 responds, box area 29, that's 12, 2727 Oler Avenue, between Paul Mall Road and Pimlico Road, for natural gas leak. Truck 27 respond, box area 29, that's 12, 2727 Oler Avenue, for natural gas leaks, 1340.

Hamlin, take 10, respond on Medical Island 3075, 602 Queens Bay Road, between Williston Street and Medellin Road for breathing problem. Hammond, take 10, respond, medical on 3075, 602 Queensgate Road, 6 Charlie 1 response, 930 female, breathing problem, engine 30 on scene request, 1346.

0: Engine 29, respond medical 152-80, 3000 Towanda Avenue, apartment 203, between Nicola Avenue and Anoka Avenue, unconscious, now alert. Engine 29, respond medical 152-80, 3000 Towanda Avenue, apartment 203, 31 Charlie 1 response, 77-year-old female, unconscious, now alert, 1347.
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0: truck driver responding medical on 5-60 Homewood Avenue and Bartlett Avenue for back pain. 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Police on scene 1349.
1: Angel 4694, respond medical on 4682, 5816, Rose Town Road, Brooklyn, Little Brunch, the road for the vehicle accident. Angel 46, medic 4, respond medical on 4682, 5816, Rose Town Road for the vehicle accident. 29 Bravo 1, response 1349.
0: Engine 4, respond medical on 31-80. St. Paul Street and East 33rd Street next to the Korean store. 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St. Paul Street and East 33rd Street next to the Korean store. 26 out of 10 response, 45-year-old male, sick.

Our respond medical law enforcement dash 4338 43 Bullfield Avenue between Lewin Avenue and White Oak Avenue. 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
0: 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The PO is notifying the FAC.

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1: Good and saying doesn't think so.
2: And if Dramatic 21 is on that ground 23-21, East Lexington Street, North Charles Street, pretty overdose. Engine 14, Medic 21, respond. Medic 11, 23-21. East Lexington Street, North Charles Street, 23 Delta 2 response. Male patient, overdose, 1355.

engine 58, responding to Macalon for the 23-629 Mile View Road, between Ascension Street and Cherry Land Road. They're all seated. Engine 58, responding to Macalon for the 23-629 Mile View Road. 12 Alpha 1 response, 12-year-old female, no longer seated, 1356.

27 respond. Back fire from the fish 83. Raise the temple of clock flying to spill. Truck 27 respond. Back fire from the fish 83. Raise the temple of clock flying to spill.

0: Engine 42, respond to medical on 43-71, 5503 Alhambra Avenue, with assisted living, between Tomb Bridge Road and Harwood Avenue, an unconscious, non-alert patient. Engine 42, respond to medical on 43-71, 5503 Alhambra Avenue, with assisted living, 31 Delta 4 response. 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
1: Engine 22 respond back to Avenue 43-72, 871 Lemon Street between Hayes Street and Parker Street for the investigation. Engine 22 respond back to Avenue 43-72, 871 Lemon Street for the investigation. Investigation of the flooding. 1400 hours.

0: in the 28 with truck 12, medical on 46-43, 3842 Goldfield Avenue, Fluent Avenue, White Oak, unconscious, now alert. In the 28 with truck 12, I'm seeing medical on 46-43, 3842 Goldfield Avenue, unconscious, now alert, 1400.
1: I'm holding late with medical alarm 31-20, Waverly Elementary School at 3400 Eloise Avenue, between East 34th Street, East 35th Street, and Engine Control.
2: Thank you.
1: I'm holding late with medical alarm 31-20, Waverly Elementary at 34 Eloise Avenue, for the Engine Control. 63-year-old male, 16-year-old male, response, 1401.

Make 9 responding, Mac Alarm 14-32, 109 North Carey Street, second floor apartment. 20 West Fayette Street, West Lakeland Street, for sick case. Truck 10's only seen requesting. Mac 9 responding, Mac Alarm 14-32, 109 North Carey Street, second floor apartment. 26 Charlie 1 response. 50-year-old female, sick. Truck 10 only seen requesting. 14-01.

Let's go respond. Medical alone. 23-day warning. A pedestrian has been chased by a pedestrian truck. Eskimo responding. Medical alone. 23-40. Yes. Current street has been chased by a pedestrian truck. 29-02 in response. 14-02.

the service phone. I'm going on 2-1, East Hanover Street, Pensacola Street, for the psychic. And the service phone. I'm going on 2-1, East Hanover Street, Pensacola Street, for the psychic.

Engine 36, respond medical on 14-50. Christian Street is South Payson Street for obstetrics. Engine 36, respond medical on 14-50. Christian Street, South Payson Street, 24 Delta 6 response. Female reportedly gave birth in the grass, 1404.

0: engine 20. Respond back on 20-50, 1601 North Hilton Street, between Baker Street and Fresbury Street. Course light case. 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
1: EMS, we respond along with engine 36 and void 08, medical alarm 14-50, Christian Street and Payson Street, with a baby born not breathing. EMS 3, respond, medical alarm 14-50, Christian Street and South Payson Street. The baby born, the baby's not breathing. 24-6 in response, 14-06.

0: truck 5, responding medical arm 31-20-3400 Elders Lee Avenue between East 34th Street, East 35th Street, injured from a fall. Truck 5, responding medical arm 31-20-3400 Elders Lee Avenue. 17 Bravo 1 responds, 52-year-old male, injured from a fall, 1407.
1: Toledo 8 Respond Medical Law 52-52, 22 South Ethel Avenue between Dana Street and the Dallas Parish for the case. And Toledo 8 Respond Medical Law 52-52, 22 South Ethel Avenue for the sick case. 72-year-old female, 26 Alpha 1 Response 1406.

Texas combined 73 by 60, operations on 5 on 106, 131, respond 1830, East 9th Street between North Durham Street and North Wolf Street for the investigation of the loss. Technical by 33 by 60, operations on 5 on 106, 133, Tower 1, respond 1830, East Miami Street for the investigation of the loss.

Engine 57, respond on Michael Arm 57 at 70. 4301 10th Street, between Manadon Court and 6th Street. Allergic reaction. Engine 57, respond on Michael Arm 57 at 70. 4301 10th Street. 2 Delta 2 response, 25-year-old female. Allergic reaction, 1412.

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Yeah. West Pratt Street, Hopkins Place for vehicle accident. Medical 11, respond with Rescue 1 on scene. Medical alarm 23-40, West Pratt Street, Hopkins Place. 29 Delta 2 response. 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

Gunfire, issue one, respond, medical arm 25-72, 2401 North Charles Street, it's a Safeway. Between West and North Street, and First Street, unit count is not. Truck 5, issue one, respond, medical arm 25-72, 2401 North Charles Street, and the Safeway. 31 Delta 4 response, 43-year-old female unconscious, not alert.

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St. Paul Street, East 33rd Street, next to the Korean store for a sick case, engine 4 on scene. 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
1: Medical 5 Street and Street for the breathing problem. And just 42 respond. Medical 5 Street 21, 25 Avenue for the breathing problem. 6 Charlie 1 response 1420.

the 21 respond, Michael. I'm 31 days fine. Not Ebony, East 33rd Street, for that no problem. Engine 21 respond, Michael. I'm 13 day, 31 days fine. Not Ebony, East 33rd Street, for that no problem. 32,000 respond.

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Ambulance 811, respond, medical alarm, 20-50, 1601 North Hilton Street, 25 mile through response, 42-year-old female, psych case, engine 20 on scene requesting, 1420.

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Ambulance 25, respond medical room 31-20, 3400 Ellerslie Avenue, 70501 response, 52-year-old male, injured from a fall. Engine 31, on scene requesting 14.

Medic 16, we're responding, medical room 31-51, 2040 Greenmount Avenue, between Hillchester Avenue and East 29th Street. Diabetic alert. 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Ford and mail, diabetic alert, 14.

0: 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Ambulance 20, respond to medical runner 23-50, 16 South Utah Street, Suite 100. 26 Alpha 3, response, 49-year-old female, sick and dizzy, 1430.
1: Taylor Avenue for the 18 year old female, 26 Alpha 10 response, 14.

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0: Engine 51 respond, 9141-1, 3404 Eastern Avenue, apartment 3. It's attached to the pharmacy. Between South Island Avenue and South Franklin Street for sickies. Engine 51 respond, 9141-1, 3404 Eastern Avenue, apartment 3. Location is attached to the pharmacy entry in the front. Sahani 6 Alpha 10 response, 62-year-old female, sick, 1432.
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Engine 55, Medic 12, EMS 6, respond. Medical alarm 58-10, Bush Street or Russell Street, 9 Echo 1 response, 50-year-old female non-breathing, in a wheelchair.

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0: 871-11. We had a broken water pipe. We were unable to shut it off from the access point. Can you make a notification of DTW to come out and shut the water off? We're not going to be remaining on site.

Engine 2, respond, box area 55-41, 1547 Ridgely Street, between Burgundy Street and Bayard Street, natural gas leak. Engine 2, respond, medic, correction, box area 55-41, 1547 Ridgely Street, for natural gas leak, 1430.

Sudbury, Evelyn on that respond by hold on 41-30, 39-33 across the avenue between South Fakely Street and Glendale Street for the hemorrhage. Truck 3 and Blue on that respond by hold on 41-30, 39-33 across the avenue for the hemorrhage. 21 Bravo 2 and response 14-3.

0: 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Issue 1, respond, Medical Law 41-1, 3404 Eastern Avenue, Apartment 3, 26 out of 10, response, India 51 on scene, 1448.
1: 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Check 5, respond, back target, 85-23, 3123, hold for roll for the Metro Go Sweep, 4-4.

0: 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MS-806 respond medical on T5-73, 2327 North Tall Street, 3rd floor, room 3, 15, bed 1, 6, 1451.
1: Engine 8, respond medical alarm 8-11, 1652 North Gilmore Street, between Baker Street and North Calhoun Street. 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Unknown problem.

Emily 12 is from Lemon Long 20 District, 1612 North Hilton Street. We got Ruby 12 between Baker Street and Presley Street for the season. Emily 12 is from Lemon Long 20 District, 1612 North Hilton Street. Apartment B12 for the seizure. 1 year old male. Call us for the response. 4:35.

Truck 29 at Medic 18, respond medical on 4-71, 370 Wood, Renwood Avenue, Twin Willow Avenue, and East Cold Spring Lane. First light, please. 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

0: 911, 45-41. 4300, hey, whatever, need to say. 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
1: 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Between North Hilton Street and Denison Street for an eye problem. Ambulance 807, respond. 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Eye problem. 1457.

0: 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Engine 6 respond, medical room 613, 501 East Preston Street, Suite 528, 17 Alpha 2 response, 68-year-old male, injured from a fall, 1459.
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131 Medicaid team responded to 131-10. 3634 Old Yule Close in front of the location between McKinnon Avenue and East 37th Street for a man down. 58 male. 331 Medicaid team responded to 131-10. 3634 Old Yule Close in front of the location for a man down. 32.1.

0: Amber 804 respond to 1113-4011-02-02-02-02 between Huffman Street and Wiley Court for man down 64-year-old male. Amber 804 respond to 1113-4011-02-02-02 for man down 32-01-06-07.
1: Engine 52, respond medical line 52-51, 2308 West North Avenue, Unit 1, between North Menlo and Ruxton Avenue for the assault. Engine 52, respond medical line 52-51, 2308 West North Avenue, Unit 1 for the assault. Police on scene requesting.

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I just report the back area 43-160-12, Lock Raven Boulevard. 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

0: Medical Respond Medical Law 45-40-2434 West Belvedere Avenue, room 249B, between West Northern Parkway and Lanier Avenue, 450. 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
1: If you want to respond back, say 33-81 East Monroe Street, North Castle Street, on Castle Street side of the vehicle fire. If you want to respond back, say 33-81 East Monroe Street and North Castle Street, on Castle Street side for a vehicle fire. 15.

Engine 23 was called by 3023-31 North President and East Fayette to investigate possible brush fire. Engine 23 was spawned by 3023-31 North President at East Fayette to investigate possible brush fire.

Medical 11, Department Medical Law, 45-40, 2434 West Belvedere Avenue between West Northern Parkway and Lanier Avenue, 450. 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This is a second patient. 1518.

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1: Into 57, respond back 3 from 7-1, 4204 Curtis Avenue. 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Into 57, respond back 3 57-1, 4204 Curtis Avenue. For natural gas leak 1524.

of 1 Echo, 4028 Gull Grove Road, going to get the gas odor. Responders 3rd engine lit, engine 58 respond mutual aid in Anne Arundel County, 4028 Gull Grove Road. 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

Rescue 1 Lake while responding for long 23-73-838 West Fairmont Avenue for the location between North Fremont and North Poppleton Street for the unknown problem. Rescue 1 Medic 1 Respond Medical Alarm 23-73-838 West Fairmont for the unknown problem. 1528.

0: Tower 1 and Medics 5, respond medical on 6-31, 931 North Orleans Street. Sweet Pea, we had one abnormal on street breathing problem. Female. Tower 1, Medic 5, respond medical on 6-31, 931 North Orleans Street. Sweet Pea, 4 female breathing problems, Delta 4.
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0: Not emergency response on box area 27 at 60. Truck 26 report 3326 Longview Avenue between Edison Highway and Urban Avenue. Stall smoke left. Not emergency response on box area 27 at 60. Truck 26 report 3326 Longview Avenue.
1: Right.
0: Stall smoke left. 1532.
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and Travis, I'm going to call on 55-26 Greyhound Bus Terminal at 2110 Haynes Street between Warner Street. I'm going to call on another Travis, I'm going to call on 55-42 Greyhound Bus Terminal at 2110 Haynes Street. I'm going to call on 4 officer at 1215.

0: Medigate team responding, medical 1145-40, 2434 West Belvedere Avenue, Hall 1, Room 132, between West Norman Parkway and Lanier Avenue for sick case. Medicaid team responding, medical 1145-40, 2434 West Belvedere Avenue, Hall 1, Room 132, 26 Alpha 1 response, 71-year-old female sick, 1534.
1: Candidate respond, medical alarm 14-32, 1300 Black West Baltimore Street between South Curry Street and over Whittier Street for the toll. Candidate respond, medical alarm 14-32, 1300 Black West Baltimore Street for the toll. 1534.

Engine 50 Medic 2, EMS 1, respond. Medical alarm T20-20, 6575 Eastern Avenue. In the grass in front of the location, between Kane Street and the ramp, for non-breathing. Engine 50 Medic 2, EMS 1, respond. 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

0: 14 was Mom and I put on 23-11.
1: Yeah.
0: 01 was Utah Street, the 3 West Circle Street, West Marbury Street, for the Breeding Problem. And the 14 was Mom and I put on 23-11. 01 was Utah Street, for the Breeding Problem. Next Charlie Mom response, posting 38.

0: ambulance aided two respond medical alarm 55-20, 1223 Glendon Avenue between West Austin Street and South Carey Street. First case, ambulance aided two respond medical alarm 55-20, 1223 Glendon Avenue, 25 Charlie 1 response, 26-year-old male. Second case, 1539.
1: The 55 respond. I'm going to call on 55-23. Russell Street, Bayard Street, without no problem. It's 55, I'm going to call on 55-23. Russell Street, Bayard Street, without no problem. 32-02, one response, 1540.
0: 7 respond, medical line 56-70, 7052 McLean Boulevard, between Pantland Drive and Paring Manor Road, unconscious patient now wrote. 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

6 minutes, 7 minutes, 7 minutes, 7 minutes, 7 minutes, 7 minutes, 7 minutes, 7 minutes, 7 minutes, 7 minutes, 7 minutes, 7 minutes, 7 minutes, 7 minutes, 7 minutes, 7 minutes, 7 minutes, 7 minutes, 7 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
么不早的时候，你可以自己往身上放一个，现在他妈不放自己。

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21 with Swan. I'm sorry, I'm going to call on 50-61. I-89 North, Swan Walker, 11-3. Whoever he was. 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

probably phone box there. 357-7609 East 25th Street between St. Anne's Avenue and Walport Avenue. With a person left inside the yard. Truck 5 respond. Box area 357-7609 East 25th Street. If you tell your lot for the person left inside the yard. 5307 response 1543.

0: ambulance 26, respond medical arm 23-11, 301 North St. Paul Street, Thomas Saratoga Street, and West Mulberry Street for the breathing problem. Ambulance 26, respond with medical arm. Ambulance 26, disregard the response, disregard the response. Ambulance 26 now respond. Ambulance Mulberry Street. For the breathing problem. And ambulance 26, respond with engine 14 on scene, medical alarm 23-11, 301 North Utah Street, 6-1 response, 59-year-old male, breathing problem, 1550.
1: Ambulance 10, respond medical alarm 13-1, 800 Black and North Martin Luther King Jr. Boulevard between Madison Avenue and North Utah Street for the sick case. Ambulance 18, respond medical alarm 13-41, 800 Black and North Martin Luther King Jr. Boulevard for the sick case, 1550.

the 6 minutes from the 411 6-13, 501 East Preston Street, apartment 321, between Brentwood Avenue and Greenwood Avenue for the chest pain. And this 6 minutes from the 411 6-13, 501 East Preston Street, apartment 321 for the chest pain. Send us to response 1551.

Jerusalem Medical Alarm, 2312. East Michael Street, the same old Ferguson Park Avenue, North Washington Street, for not unconscious. Medical alarm, 2312, East Michael Street, for the unconscious. 65-year-old male, 31 Charlie 1 response, 1551.

engine 5, respond, medical room 5-10, 200 block of North Mumford Avenue between East Fayette Street and Orleans Street, Grand Ridge. Engine 5, respond, medical room 5-10, 200 block of Mumford Avenue, for hemorrhage, police on scene with a female, 1552.

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Medic 17 responding with engine 29 on scene, medic 1129-1. 2661 Park Heights Terrace, from Pimlico Road and Park Heights Avenue, psych case. 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
0: Truck 26, ambulance 803, respond, medical alarm 42-40, Walther Avenue, Moravia Road, injured for a fall. Truck 26, ambulance 803, respond, medical alarm 42-40, Walther Avenue, Moravia Road, 17 Bravo 4 response, 30-year-old male injured from a fall, $1,600.

stop responding for a long 40-23, Edmonton Road between Tennessee Avenue and Arthur Avenue for the breathing problem. Truck stop responding for a long 40-23, Edmonton Road for the breathing problem. 93 female, 6 child, 1 response, 6 female, 3.

truck then respond medical army test 20. 11 police sent on Carey Street, Carey Avenue, Chester Street. Unconscious overdose. Truck 10, respond medical army, dash 20, 1147 North Carey Street, 23 Delta 2 response, 32-year-old female, unconscious overdose, 1604.

Q1 respond, medical alarm 23-63, 833 West Pratt Street, apartment 606, between Round Horse Court and Parkin Street, chest pains. Rescue 1, respond, medical alarm 23-63, 833 West Pratt Street, apartment 606, 10 Charlie 1 response, 68-year-old female, chest pains, 1602.

respond medical on 26-61, south panel of the street, West Macomb Street, for the vehicle accident. Truck 6 respond medical on 26-61, south panel of the street, West Macomb Street, for the vehicle accident. 29 Bravo 1 respond 1606.

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Ambulance J4, respond to medical alert. 51-71, 620 North Kenwood Avenue, 31 Alpha 3 response, 33-year-old female fainted, now alert, 16.

Emily 08, respond to mobile 52, medical alarm 2650, 1401 Porter Street, for the stroke case. Amber 808, respond to mobile 52, medical alarm 2650, 1401 Porter Street, for the stroke case. 28 Charlie 4, I'll respond 1612.

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0: Medic 4, respond on Medic 11, 6-10, 940 East Madison Street, Dynamic Health Systems, between Harford Court and Ajax Street, Persicus. 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
1: 28 respond, medical alarm, 46-20, 33-02, West Washington Avenue, between Highbury Drive and Hamlin Avenue, 36-30. 28 respond, medical alarm, 46-20, 33-02, West Washington Avenue, 36-30. 26-1, response, 16-16.

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0: Ambulance 27, respond, medical room 23-63, 833 West Pratt Street, apartment 606. 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Ambulance 27, respond, medical room 23-63, 833 West Pratt Street, apartment 606, 10 Charlie 1 response. 68-year-old female, chest pains, rescue 1 on scene, 1621.
1: Boys, well, this one, medical, and I'm sitting line. 107, well, we'll talk with the vocal rule and Flynn Hot Hole for the case. And boys, well, this one, medical, and I'm 23-21. 1107, well, we'll talk with the 60s, 1626.

Ambulance 803 respond. Medical arm 56-21. 2915 Clearview Avenue, apartment 1. It's on the first floor. Between Old Harper Road and Harper Road for sick case. Ambulance 803 respond. 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

Is it 30 medical officers, medical law enforcement, and 61? 2233 Lucas Avenue between South Mobile Street and South Bentley Street for the obstetrics. In the 30 medical law response, medical law enforcement, 61. 2233 Lucas Avenue for the obstetrics. 28-year-old female, 24-year-old, 25-year-old, 26-27.

Adam is responsible, box area 43-71, engine 43 report, 5400 block of York Road, between Woodbourne Avenue and Tunbridge Road for washdown. Engine 43 respond, not emergency on box area 43-71, 5400 block of York Road for the washdown, 16.

0: Engine 4-29, responding by 31-10, 3725, Ellerslie Avenue. It's from Chestnut Hill Avenue and Parkworth Avenue. Private run commercial sounding. Engine 4-29, responding by 31-10, 3725, Ellerslie Avenue. Probably on commercial sounding, 1631.
1: Thank you for me, I'm at 21, responding to Helen on 40-21, Metro Station, Cold Springs, at 401 Walt Edge Avenue, between Valley Avenue and Coast Coastline, Coastline, Coastline, Coastline, Coastline, Coastline, Coastline, Coastline, Coastline, Coastline, Coastline, Coastline, Metro Station, Cold Springs, 301 Walt Edge Avenue, for the season, 12-4, response, 16,

0: This is 6 6 5 5, sorry, 6 6 5 East Bay Air Street. No President Street for the El Sapphire. 6 6 5 5, going on 6 6 5 East Bay Air Street. No President Street for the El Sapphire. 67 Bravo, one response, 1434.
1: M1805, respond, medical arm 50-61, I-895, south, mile marker 11 at the O'Donnell Street ramp for a vehicle accident. Ambulance 20 is on scene. M1805, respond, medical arm 50-61, I-895, south, mile marker 11 at the O'Donnell ramp for the vehicle accident, 1635.

이제 그 뒤에 있던 나로 한국에 있지만 I

to respond. That's 1136-10. 2307 West Landale Street, between North Bentler Street and Wheeler Avenue. Diabetic issues. Engine 36, ambulance 22, respond. That's 1136-10. 2307 West Landale Street, 13 Charlie 1, response. 34-year-old male, diabetic issues, 1637.

0: I've already seen what's going on. Hold on, 8-30. 10-13 West Lafayette Avenue. There's no Fremont Avenue. Oh, I'm going to have
1: Ambulance 805, Ambulance 805,

0: Ambulance 809, respond medical alarm 6-43. 1228 East Baltimore Street on the fourth floor between Asquith Street and North Central Avenue for diabetic issues. Ambulance 809, respond medical alarm 6-43. 1228 East Baltimore Street on the fourth floor. 13 Alpha 1 response, 35-year-old female with diabetic issues, 1638.
1: 23 respond back, sorry, 6-50 East Fayette Street, North President Street for the investigation. And this 23 respond back, sorry, 6-50 East Fayette Street, North President Street for the investigation. Communication to engine 23 year on service, and 23 year on

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1: You said at 818 Whetstone?
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0: 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System's been reset. We're going to be in service. I have the card.
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0: Engine 6, how you clear without SAS Street?
2: 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We're in service.
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0: Thank you, 1644.

Respond southbound at 95 4 tunnel. The vehicle accident. Squad 26, respond northbound, truck 20, medic 2. Respond southbound at 95 4 tunnel. The vehicle accident. Complete.

0: 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We'll take that for the squad.
1: Truck six got to be southbound I-95, motor two, tunnel south.
2: 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Medical on 5621. 2915, clear of the avenue, apartment one between Old Harper Road and Harper Road for the manpower. Engine 56, respond. Medical on 5621. 2915, clear of the avenue, apartment one for the manpower. 66-year-old female. 22-1, respond. 1649.
0: Engine 14, respond. Medical alarm 23-11. West Mulberry Street, North Poplar Street, for the end of the problem. Engine 14, respond. Medical alarm 23-11. West Mulberry Street and North Poplar Street, 32 Delta 1, response. End of the problem. 60-year-old female, 1649.
2: Six, respond back 36-82, East J Street, North Charles Street for the brush fire. And six, respond back 36-82, East J Street, North Charles Street for the brush fire. 82 is probably here. 82 is probably here, respond 1649.
0: Engine 20, Hamlin Table 5, respond McLaren 20-32. 2422 Presbury Street, Seymourland Avenue, North Carolina, Province. Engine 20, Amateur 5, respond, McLaren 20-32. 2422 Presbury Street, 6 Delta 2, response, female experiencing breathing problems, 1650.

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1: And North Broadway, elevator alert, disabled after that elevator. 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

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Let's get the power line down. Engine 55, respond box area 55-20, Western Boulevard of South Carey Street. Let's get the power lines down. 16.

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Truck 10 ambulance 811 respond. Medical arm 20, that's 20. 2226 Poplar Grove Street between Poplar Terrace and Elgin Avenue in Freedom Brothers. Truck 10 ambulance 811 respond. Medical arm 20, that's 20. 2226 Poplar Grove Street. 6 Delta 2 response. 76-year-old male, breathing problems. 1650.

0: Agent 23, you can put the spot on facility staff. Evacuate the occupant. Prox hour out.
1: Extricated by the level 1658, communication to agent 55.
0: Agent 55.
1: I was no longer on scene for this.
0: They have a better description other than just in the intersection?
1: Negative, the only one they gave.
0: Okay. We should be here and find out then. Mark 710, I'll be in service.
1: Good at 10-1659.
0: Short 5.
1: 5.
0: Short 5, can you confirm the address of 1601 East North Avenue?

0: Roger. Red, wood, and light.
1: Roger, red, wood, and light. 1700.
0: Engine 2 is on scene. Multi-story is high rise. Nothing showing from all sides. Make engine 2. And, come in while we investigate.
1: 1700. Unit's on high tech 23-30. Engine 2 is on the scene. Stating multi-story high rise with nothing showing. A female street command investigating.
2: It's on the first level on this other side. You stand by.
3: Okay, Strong 5, stand by, I'm doing a call.
2: Copy.

0: 8 to 13. I got a call. I got no verbal for this elevator rescue. Is there another company coming with us? Squad?
1: Agent 13, what was your message? I was doing a call from Truck 5.
0: We got a call for an elevator. We didn't get a verbal.
1: Yeah, 1607 West North Avenue. Communication engine, Truck 5.
0: Truck 5, we're direct. 16 is the quarters of, the former quarters of Venture Company 19. There's no elevator here.
1: Alright, so, are you at the East North Avenue address?
0: Yeah, that's correct. The East North Avenue.
1: I think the correct address is going to be where 13 engines got hit up for 1607 West North Avenue. Came here from MTA.
0: Copy. Yeah, 1601 is Company 19.
1: Okay. All right. Go ahead and go to service. Rescue 1.
2: Rescue 1, I copy. We'll head towards that West North Avenue address.
1: All right, I'm going to put you on with Engine 13. Engine 13, you here?
0: Yeah, I got it.
1: All right, you have a rescue going with you. 16% West North, you know.
3: They need to communicate. You can put the rescue and the engine up. It's going to be the same call as 16 and 52's on.
1: Rescue 1, you're in service.
0: Okay, I got
1: it. Okay, thank you for all the understanding.
2: Yes, sir, I got you. Service.
1: Okay, 1703.
0: EC12 to communication.
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0: 16. 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Thank you.
1: Okay, perfect. 1305.
0: BC-12 to communication.
1: BC-12.
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Michael Arm 8-1, 1129 North Fulton Avenue, city unconscious diabetic, 13 health alarm response, 1740.

AMO 802 responds, Smoke Alarm 30-50, South Keaton Avenue, Wilkins Avenue, pretty heat exposure, 60-year-old male. 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

0: 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Can you hold me out on the quarters? Hold on, let's get out real quick.
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2: Between North Duplin Street, Poplar Grove Street, for the 68-year-old female. 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Mequon 36-82, 2800 Mosier Street, for the 6, 26 Alpha 1 response, 7.

0: 3100 Boston Street, Canton, this Thursday festival. I'll advise when I clear.
1: Okay, so if they live at Washington or not?
0: No, Boston Street.
1: Boston Street. Thank you.

0: communication isn't an emergency.
1: Is it you guys?
0: Yes, I'm going to advise you, we're holding a signal for that location.
1: Agent 2, we're at the panel now. We're on the phone with the alarm company. We need a freaking investment set.
0: Okay, I copy. Thank you, 1720.

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Engine 23 Medic 7 responds, Medical Line 23-73, 909 West Fayette Street, between North Poppleton Street and Amney Street. For the unknown medical problem, reported to be in a wheelchair. Engine 23 Medic 7 responds, Medical Line 23-73, 909 West Fayette Street. 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

engine 51 ELO 812. Respond, Megalon 51-50, North Highland Avenue, East Baltimore Street. Put the man down, report to be on the sidewalk. Engine 51, ambulance.

Engine 33, MO 30 response, smoke alarm 51-12, 1500 block of North Decker Avenue, between East Oliver Street, East Federal Street, and a vehicle accident involving a Durapike. Engine 33, MO 30 response, smoke alarm 51-12, 1500 block of North Decker Avenue, and a vehicle accident involving a Durapike. 29 Delta T response, 1734.

Ambo 24 responds, Mechelon 36-70, 800 block Poplar Grove Street, between West Lambdale Street, West Lafayette Avenue, with a sick 42-year-old female. Ambo 24 responds, Mechelon 36-70, 800 block Poplar Grove Street, at the convenience store, with a sick female. 26 Charlie 1 responds, 1736.

engine 13-10 responds. Fox area 13-1, 1521 Madison Avenue, between Mosier Street and McMaston Street, for the commercial fire signal. Engine 13-10 responds. Fox area 13-1, 1521 Madison Avenue, for the commercial fire signal, 1738.

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My alarm 6-41, East Fayette Street, North Central Avenue. For the seizure, 75-year-old male. Engine 6, Medic 6, respond. Medic alarm 6-41, East Fayette Street, North Central Avenue. For the seizures, 12 Delta 4, respond, 1748.

Truck 3, not emergency response, box area 5-70, 1932 Eastern Avenue, between South Chapel Street and South Washington Street. Investigate the flooding. Truck 3, not emergency response, box area 5-70, 1932 Eastern Avenue, investigate flooding, 1750.

0: 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Mech 14-61, 411 Furrow Street. Between Ramsey Street and Ashton Street for the assault female patient.
1: Yeah.
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Engine 42 respond, box area 42-61, 3623 Crosswind Avenue, for a fire in the alleyway, 1802.

Strictly 7 Medic 17 respond. Medic line 46-51, 4205 Pennhurst Avenue, between Eldorado Avenue and Hillsdale Road. 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Medic line 46-51, 4205 Pennhurst Avenue, and room 5. Chest pain, 10 trolley 3 response.

engine, 51 medic 13 response, North Alarm 27-51, 3619 Almora Avenue, between Erdman Avenue and Brendan Avenue, for the diabetic, not alert, 73-year-old female. Engine 51 medic 13 response, North Alarm 27-51, 3619 Almora Avenue, for the diabetic, not alert, 13 Charlie 1 response, 1811.

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1: Fox Mark 6-1, units respond on fire ground 1. Engine 6, engine 14, engine 23 is red. Engine 33, engine 2. Tower 1, truck 5, rescue 1, medic 4. Tanky 2, Tanky 6, safety officer 2. Respond to East Monument Street at Enzer Street, report of a building fire. Fox Alarm 6-1, units respond on fire ground 1. Engine 6, engine 14, engine 23 is RIT. Engine 33, engine 2, tower 1, truck 5, rescue 1, medic 4, battalion chief 2, battalion chief 6, safety officer 2, respond to East Monument Street, Enzer Street, report of building fire at 1813.
2: On the tower one, one location, I got a two-story previous burned-out warehouse code x-ray. I got smoke showing from the first floor. I'll be command.
3: We're responding back to our situation.
2: Tower one, I'm going to need police for traffic control.
3: Tower one, I'm saying for the two-story previous burned-out factory.
4: Austin, come in. I have a two-story brick vacant warehouse that is a code x-ray. We do have smoke showing first and second floor. You want to go for that?
0: Engine 23,
4: acknowledge. Thank you, too. My command post will be on side alpha front of the building on Monument Street. My tech will have accountability.
3: This is the Box 161, Battalion Chief 2 on scene. Assuming East Monument Street Command is 1814. Timer started.
4: Report from there.
3: Timer started 1814.
0: 208 Cotman, and it's just going to be for police only. I am in service on the air, and please just dispatch police to that location.
5: All right.

0: Command, report from the rear. Two stories in the rear. I have smoke shell on first floor.
1: Yeah, copy, 215.
0: Command, you did copy Tower 1's request for police for traffic. We're going to need a green mount and monuments.

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1: Thank you.
0: 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Box Farm 6-1, Airflex 2 respond, East Monument Street, Enzer Street. 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
1: Medic 4, Medic 4, you're in service, Medic 4, hands on Medic 16.
0: We're still going to push a line of service for VT2 and just drive it down. Fuck it to command. Chief, if you take a look up at me real quick. The most turbulent smoke is directly along this exterior wall, halfway down.
2: All right, that's awesome. Will you be able to have access to flow some water in there?
0: There's an elevator hoist. I'll be able to dump water down that, but I don't believe that that's where the seat of the fire is located.
2: Yeah, I think it's along here on this Alpha Delta quadrant. I think that's where the bulk of it is. Kind of like where I'm standing.
3: Same 6, I'm on the side, Charlie. That company's trying to remove the door now.
2: Man, I have right in place.
0: Fucking command, where Rescue 1 is entering, they might have best access to this. There's a roll-up door that's open right here that is located near the middle of the building.
2: Alright, yeah, they're just doing a recon. They shouldn't be going in too deep. Let's try to get a knock on this and we'll reevaluate.
4: Rescue 1 is command. Negative on the searches. I do have pretty good access. If we can get a line back here.
1: Thank you, 2360.

0: Commander, best you are, just hold your position on the exterior.
1: That's what I got.
2: Truck 5 to command.
1: Hey.
2: Roll down door on the Charlie side. It's been opened up. Chicks in service. It looks like all your heat is concentrated towards the Alpha side.
0: Yeah, we're working on getting a tower in service. Once we get that tower and the water flowing, I think we'll be pretty good.

0: 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It looks like we had the bulk of the fire here where we're hitting it. We got it knocked down pretty well. We're just hitting some hot spots.
1: I got copy. Two mobile, hold off real quick.

0: Command 96. I'm with Rescue 1. Looking through their thermal emission counter. You have fire above you in the roof area. You can redirect your line to that location.
1: Okay, just a quick copy.
0: Also, I'm going to have 33 engines flow some water from over here. Trying to hit that fire.
1: Copy.
2: Female, 26 Bravo 1 response, 2020.

0: Charlie, come here. Hey, Charlie. You got some smoke looking from the roof area below where the tower is. So I think you see where that's from.
1: Yeah, I think that's coming out of that roll-up door from the Alpha side. That's where the rescue of 33 are operating on a loading dock. They're flowing some water into where we believe the park of fire is.
0: But it's just had smoke conditions.
1: That's awesome. I'm going to get some water to this tower. We're going to put this tower in that Alpha Delta Quadrant. We're going to let it rip. See what we can do.
0: I got it.
2: Truck 5, come in.
1: Hey.
2: Roof report. There is no roof on at least the back half of the building, maybe a little bit more.
1: Aircraft.
3: Tower, I'm following up on truck 5. There's no roof throughout the complete building. Second floor is intact. There's two openings, an elevator shaft towards the Bravo Charlie side, and then we have another opening on the Delta side. Once we get water, we'll drop water down the Delta side hole.
2: Okay, sounds good.
0: Six mobile to the tower. You guys ready for water?
3: Hold up for a second.

0: Commander Communications. I'll say, here's a report, Vulcan Fire 9. We do have some hot spots for West Orange access to. We'll be out for an undetermined amount of time with our personal on the spot.
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0: 33, can you hear?
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0: 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You still want us to slow water down this opening?
1: Hold on one second.

Engine 41 Ambo 20 respond. McLaren 41-20 Eastern Avenue, South Eaton Street. For the man down, 30-year-old male. Engine 41 Ambo 20 respond. McLaren 41-20 Eastern Avenue, South Eaton Street. The man down, 31 Delta 3 response, 1830.

0: 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Engine 6, let's go ahead and start flooding.
1: Sky 1, copy. Command, can you get everybody back away from the wall in the alley for a minute till we open this up?
0: I'll let you know. Stand by.
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1: Command officer, Tower 1, you up in the bucket?

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Box 30-54, 3735, McTavish Avenue, Sharon Lee and Joe. 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

Engine 55, truck 10, we're spawn box 23-72, 830 on West Lamar Street, apartment 200, called Scott Hayes. Investigating burned food. Engine 55, truck 10, we're spawn box 23-72, 830 on West Lamar Street, apartment 200, investigating reported burned food on the stove, 1835.

go ahead and put me at the scene of an outside fire. It's at Bootsy and Fantastico. Charlie, one engine pump. Engine 31, AH1, Ambo 809, responding from 25 to 71. 335 East 22nd, off of Guilford and Barkley, breathing from 6 Delta 1. Engine 31, ASU1, Ambo 809, responding from 25 to 71. 335 East 22nd Street, breathing problems, 1830.

1070 PT in Patapsco. Report of outside fire. Angie 58 responds. His truck 21 on scene. Fox 35-70 PT Street in West Patapsco. Report of outside fire 1830.

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3: 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You're 53 year old female. 1839.
4: And proceed from there.
2: Alright, I can shut down.

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3: Craig Street, Joe Howard, unconscious, 1840.
4: Short 5 to command. Do you want to see what the four of us can access from the Charlie side?

0: 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Is this our unit
1: return? 355, you have turn 16. 1841.
2: Command of Communications, we're going to do a limited entry with two members from Engine 6, two members from Tower 1. I will have a rig group in place of Engine 23, Engine 33, Rescue 1. Tank 6 will be the rig group supervisor. Engine 6, Tower 1, when you're ready, go ahead and make entry.
1: They were copies, 21.
3: I want to start looking for a hydrant for you.
4: Truck 5 to command.
2: That's
4: right, Bob. Update from the Charlie side. With the tick, it still looks like most fires all contained to the front. However, we do have a significant amount of smoke coming out.
2: Yeah, I copy. We got the fire right here on the Delta Quadrant. I think once 6 engine gets alive for service, you'll see the smoke decrease.

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1: 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We're getting one right now.
2: 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Got water on the fire.

0: 35 Place, you want to see him? Okay. He got knocked off the computer. I mean, 58.
1: Okay, 46.
2: Short 5, a significant improvement on the Charlie side.
3: Power watch, man. We got a whole bunch of 04 joints in here, small one. We're going to be taking them apart.
4: Alright, I got you. Got some joints on fire and they're smoldering. You're putting water on it. That's correct.
3: Affirmative.
5: Chesting 63-year-old. 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From 1840.

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1: We'll put us in route squad 54.
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0: And then 22 respondent, woman 6-71, 21 East Eager Street, off of Love Grove in St. Paul, injured 27-year-old male. Page 22 respondent, woman 6-71, 21 East Eager Street, injured 30 Bravo 1 response, 1851.
1: 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I have 3 members from Power 1, 2 members from Engine 6. 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
1: is affordable 1.
4: Are you following?
1: 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We switched to a nozzle. Can you back the pressure down a little bit?
4: Copy.
1: Tower 1, command, we're going to hit this one more time and then we'll back out.
4: Copy.
2: Command of Tower 1, leave Engine 6's line of place. 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You can follow it in, and then they can get on it. No need to back it out.
1: Copy. We're right inside the doorway. Easy to find.

0: if you want to come in. Those six and tower one are out of the building. 33's going in now.
1: Copy. Man in truck five, got a mask up and head in with 33.
0: Five copies.
2: Four respond. Well, 43 at 63. We're boarding New York, sick. It's your 44 respond, Michael 43 at 62. We're boarding Avenue, New York, for a sick case, 56-year-old male, 1815.

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1: Yeah, we don't have much coming out of that line.
0: Oh, okay. 33, how's that pressure?
1: Perfect.

0: 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Just walked the whole perimeter of the first floor. 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

0: 35 communications, kitchen fire extinguished prior to arrival, no extension, we're going to be in service.
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0: 52 location, we have a 3-story structure inside the group, not evidence on the alpha side, not the investigator, truck will have you to say bye.

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1: You're showing your hydraulic and ventilate out of a window facing east. 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
0: 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We looked through the windows, no evidence of smoke or fire. 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
3: Okay, copy. 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
1: I think we've got Russia now. We got it on the floor.

0: Five to command. 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If we can reposition the fan or get another fan next to the window the 33 was just venting out of, I think we'd clear the smoke out a lot faster.
1: I got you. We'll reposition. Command for the rescue. Can you reposition that fan?
0: Truck 5 to the rescue. 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
2: 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Engine 46, AMBO 3 respond, McLaren 46-11. 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Injured from a fall, 17 Bravo 4 response, 1905.

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1: 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Mike 130-54, 3648 Highland Road. Between Haverhill Road and 2 Avenue for the seizures, 3-year-old male. Truck 8, Medic 5, respond. Mike 130-54. 3648 Highland Road for the seizures, 12 Charlie 1 response, 1908.
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22, respond, 14-1. Second floor, elevator lobby, 229 off now, off Alexis, Saratoga, overdose. Engine 8, Ambo 22, respond, 14-1. 229 off Mount Street, front overdose. 1909.

EMS 4 respond, along with his on scene. 4362, what point do you work? EMS 4.

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2: Engine 30 response. That's line 30-54, 3648 Highland Road, between Haverhill Road and Joe Avenue for the seizures. Engine 30 respond, McLaren 30-54, 3648 Highland Lane Road for the seizures, 12 Charlie 1 response, 1914.
0: Engine 5 is a 5 and back. Engine 6, that's 33, power 1, truck 5, myself, the air flex. Everyone else is yelling in service on their own.
3: Here's the left lane 641, Falcon Lane, we're handling with Engine 633, Tower 1, Truck 5, Apache 2 Air Flex, all units are going to service on their own, 1915.
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3: Truck 21.
5: Truck 21, we had a large outside fire extinguished by engine 58. Engine 58 is going to go in service on her own. I'm in service. I have the cart.
3: Okay, copy. Thank you. Engine 15.

Tacoma 14-33, 1002 West Pratt Street, between South Verger Street and Mount Clair Street. This unit is on scene with an unconscious 35-year-old male. EMS-3 respond, Tacoma 14-33, 1002 West Pratt Street. This unit is on scene with an unconscious male, 1970.

0: and communication. 9.4 East Monument Street was a two-story brick vacant warehouse that was a code X-ray. We had a small fire inside on the Delta Quadrant. Fire has been extinguished. There will be no pile of debris that is blocking or impeding. We need a reboard for the entire first floor, all the way around, all four sides. I'll write the card. Officer of Engine 6 will be assuming command, and he can maintain the fire ground channel as long as he likes.
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0: Thank you to command. When you finish with the Pearson dials, bring it back to quarters.
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Metro 14-1229, North Mount Street. Entering West Lexington Street, West Saratoga Street, for the overdose, start 5-year-old male. Cambo 810, respond. Metro 14-1229, North Mount Street. For the overdose, you have engine 8, stand by. 23, Charlie 1, response. 1922.

Medic 5, respond, Michael Arm 30-52, 33 Benson Avenue. Between South Keaton Avenue and Bloomfield Avenue for the sick 70-year-old female. Medic 5, respond, Michael Arm 30-52, 3320 Benson Avenue, room 310 Bravo. For the sick female, 26 Charlie 1, response, 1923.

0: 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Welcome 13-33, 1209 North Charles, Bill and Preston, under problems, I will. Embry 811, respond. Welcome 13-33, 1209 North Charles Street, unknown problem, on 1924.
1: Angel 13, call us next door, says she's coming out to see Cliffy.

Medic 14, respond. Mechalon 40-30, 3409 Hilton Road, between Egerton Road and Dorchester Road. 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Mechalon 40-30, 3409 Hilton Road. 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

0: 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Engine 56, respond Fox Area 66-21, 2905 Oak Crest Avenue for the smoke alarm sounding at 1928.
1: 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Ambulance T5-10, 2701 Lackery Road for a fall, 1929.
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2: -1, 3430 Jefferson Street. 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

0: 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Ground 6.
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0: We're clearing the fire ground. We're going to be out of service for decon. We're the last remaining unit.
2: Okay, 1950.